0: We're surviving only because of the help of those around us. We have so much gratitude for the people who are helping. This help is so overwhelming.
1: The family also thanks volunteers, first responders, community groups, and supporters who have helped during the search effort. The price of gasoline continues to climb in Steinbeck. To tell us more, here's reporter Shannon Duick.
2: According to Patrick DeHaan at Gas Buddy, there are several international factors driving up prices, including continued escalations between the United States and Iran, as well as Ukrainian attacks on major Russian oil refineries. The average price of gasoline today in Steinbeck is 177.9 cents per liter, but DeHaan says he does not think we have peaked.
3: It's very unlikely that the situation would suddenly just improve overnight. So absolutely, I do believe that gas prices will continue to trend higher in the weeks ahead. And really, it's impossible to tell how all of these situations will continue to unfold.
2: Though Steinbeck's average price is higher than the provincial average, it is still 2 cents per liter below the national average. I'm Shannon Duick.
1: Steinbeck City Council has awarded a contract for a Park Road East sewer project that will reroute wastewater from the Clear Spring Greens neighborhood area. Councillor Damian Penner spoke in favor of awarding the tender to Beaver Sewer and Water Services for just under $397,000, more than $200,000 below the engineer's estimate.
4: This is another action of council to continue to invest into our future infrastructure and capacity.
1: Work is expected to begin this summer and be finished before the end of construction season. And Southeastern Manitoba is set for another busy weekend with activities taking place across the region. With more, here's summer events host Carmel Clamore.
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1: A few clouds tonight with local smoke, a southwest wind at 30 kilometers per hour and a low of 18 degrees. Tomorrow, mainly cloudy with a good chance of showers and thunderstorms, still some local smoke and a gusting wind. The high 30 degrees and humidex of 37. On Saturday, it'll be sunny and 31. Sunday, we'll have a mix of sun and cloud, a high of 31. Current weather conditions and the 7-day forecast can be found anytime on the Lowen Body Shop weather page. 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
5: Mainly sunny today, some local smoke and 31 degrees, the Humidex 37. And today's UV index is 8 or very high. Tonight, a few clouds with local smoke and windy, a low of 20. Tomorrow, a good chance of showers or thunderstorms and windy, a high of 31 and the Humidex 38. For Saturday, it'll be sunny with a high of 30. Then on Sunday, a chance of showers, 30 degrees. Current weather conditions and the 7-day forecast can be found anytime on the Lowen Body Shop weather page on your Steinbeck Online app. I'm Judy Peters.

0: Every Wednesday, all summer long, something simple but meaningful takes place at the corner of Main and Lumber. The Duracan Taste of Summer Charity Barbecue. 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The Duracan Taste of Summer Charity Barbecue with KPMG, Friesen Drillers, Westland Insurance, Steinbach Feeds, and Telpay on Mix 96. 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
1: Mainly sunny today, some local smoke and 31 degrees, the Humidex 37. And today's UV index is 8 or very high. Tonight, a few clouds with local smoke and windy, a low of 20. Tomorrow, a good chance of showers or thunderstorms and windy, a high of 31 and the Humidex 38. For Saturday, it'll be sunny with a high of 30. Then on Sunday, a chance of showers, 30 degrees. Current weather conditions and the 7-day forecast can be found anytime on the Lowen Body Shop weather page on your Steinbach Online app. I'm Judy Peters.
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0: is directed by council to administration to investigate the opportunity of rerouting the existing low-pressure sewer main servicing the Clear Spring Greens neighborhood, which currently discharges to the gravity sewer main along Gulfview Crescent.
1: Along the new plan, the line will be extended along Park Road East and connected to the gravity sewer main at the intersection of Park Road East and Highway 12 North. Construction is expected to begin this summer and be completed before the end of 2026 construction season. A spokesperson for Gas Buddy says gas prices are showing no signs of dropping anytime soon. According to Patrick DeHaan, there are several international factors driving up prices, including continued escalations between the United States and Iran, as well as Ukrainian attacks on major Russian oil refineries. DeHaan says gas prices have risen 7 cents per liter this week, which is anything but normal for July.
2: Well, if it's a normal year, gas prices slowly decline, subject to hurricane season, but this year, certainly anything but normal. So I would expect that, unlike normal years where gas prices slowly ease into the fall, we could continue to see prices rising in the weeks ahead.
1: The average price of gas in Steinbach today is 177.9 cents per liter. Search efforts continue at Nutamick Lake for 13-year-old Aaron O. Ramirez. The young boy slipped into the waters Saturday while trying to save his younger brother, Maximo. 10-year-old Maximo's body was recovered Wednesday evening. In a statement shared by Lac-Da-Bonny RCMP, Staff Sergeant Corey Myers says the boy's parents say the support from the community, volunteers, and first responders has helped them through an unimaginable pain.
3: We thank everyone from the bottom of our hearts. 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
1: A few clouds tonight with local smoke, a southwest wind at 30 kilometers per hour and a low of 18 degrees. Tomorrow, mainly cloudy with a good chance of showers and thunderstorms, still some local smoke and a gusting wind. The high 30 degrees and humidex of 37. On Saturday, it'll be sunny and 31. Sunday, we'll have a mix of sun and cloud, a high of 31. Current weather conditions and the 7-day forecast can be found anytime on the Lowen Body Shop weather page. That's on your Steinbach Online app. I'm Judy Peters.
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2: Mainly sunny today, some local smoke and 31 degrees, the Humidex 37. And today's UV index is 8 or very high. Tonight, a few clouds with local smoke and windy, a low of 20. Tomorrow, a good chance of showers or thunderstorms and windy, a high of 31 and the Humidex 38. For Saturday, it'll be sunny with a high of 30. Then on Sunday, a chance of showers, 30 degrees. Current weather conditions and the 7-day forecast can be found anytime on the Lowen Body Shop weather page on your Steinbeck Online app. I'm Judy Peters.
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1: Mainly sunny today, some local smoke and 31 degrees, the Humidex 37. And today's UV index is 8 or very high. Tonight, a few clouds with local smoke and windy, a low of 20. Tomorrow, a good chance of showers or thunderstorms and windy, a high of 31 and the Humidex 38. For Saturday, it'll be sunny with a high of 30. Then on Sunday, a chance of showers, 30 degrees. Current weather conditions and the 7-day forecast can be found anytime on the Lowen Body Shop weather page on your Steinbeck Online app. I'm Judy Peters.
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0: We're surviving only because of the help of those around us. We have so much gratitude for the people who are helping. This help is so overwhelming.
1: The family also thanks volunteers, first responders, community groups, and supporters who have helped during the search effort. The price of gasoline continues to climb in Steinbeck. To tell us more, here's reporter Shannon Duick.
2: According to Patrick DeHaan at Gas Buddy, there are several international factors driving up prices, including continued escalations between the United States and Iran, as well as Ukrainian attacks on major Russian oil refineries. The average price of gasoline today in Steinbeck is 177.9 cents per liter, but DeHaan says he does not think we have peaked.
3: It's very unlikely that the situation would suddenly just improve overnight, so absolutely. I do believe that gas prices will continue to trend higher in the weeks ahead, and really it's impossible to tell how all of these situations will continue to unfold.
2: Though Steinbeck's average price is higher than the provincial average, it is still 2 cents per liter below the national average. I'm Shannon Duick.
1: Steinbeck City Council has awarded a contract for a Park Road East sewer project that will reroute wastewater from the Clear Spring Greens neighborhood area. Councillor Damian Penner spoke in favor of awarding the tender to Beaver Sewer and Water Services for just under $397,000, more than $200,000 below the engineer's estimate.
4: This is another action of council to continue to invest into our future infrastructure and capacity.
1: Work is expected to begin this summer and be finished before the end of construction season. And southeastern Manitoba is set for another busy weekend with activities taking place across the region. With more, here's summer events host Carmel Clamore.
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1: A few clouds tonight with local smoke, a southwest wind at 30 kilometers per hour and a low of 18 degrees. Tomorrow, mainly cloudy with a good chance of showers and thunderstorms, still some local smoke and a gusting wind. The high 30 degrees and humidex of 37. On Saturday, it'll be sunny and 31. Sunday, we'll have a mix of sun and cloud, a high of 31. Current weather conditions and the 7-day forecast can be found anytime on the Low End Body Shop weather page. That's on your Steinbeck Online app. I'm Judy Peters.

0: Around here, mornings aren't just about music. Sometimes they're a little bit furry, a little bit feathery, and often make you say, aww. It's Pet of the Day, turning your morning scroll on the Mix 96 Facebook page into a smile and a chance to win a prize pack from LR Horse and Pet. When you see the post, drop a photo of your pet in the comments. 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
1: A few clouds tonight with local smoke. A southwest wind at 30 kilometers per hour and a low of 18 degrees. Tomorrow, mainly cloudy with a good chance of showers and thunderstorms, still some local smoke and a gusting wind. The high, 30 degrees and humidex of 37. On Saturday, it'll be sunny and 31. Sunday, we'll have a mix of sun and cloud, a high of 31. Current weather conditions and the 7-day forecast can be found anytime on the Lowen Body Shop weather page. That's on your Steinbeck Online app. I'm Judy Peters.
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1: A few clouds tonight with local smoke, a southwest wind at 30 kilometers per hour and a low of 18 degrees. Tomorrow, mainly cloudy with a good chance of showers and thunderstorms, still some local smoke and a gusting wind. The high 30 degrees and humid X of 37. On Saturday, it'll be sunny and 31. Sunday, we'll have a mix of sun and cloud, high of 31. Current weather conditions and the 7-day forecast can be found anytime on the Low End Body Shop weather page. That's on your Steinbeck Online app. I'm Judy Peters.
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3: A few clouds tonight with local smoke, a southwest wind at 30 kilometers per hour and a low of 18 degrees. Tomorrow, mainly cloudy with a good chance of showers and thunderstorms, still some local smoke and a gusting wind. The high 30 degrees and humid X of 37. On Saturday, it'll be sunny and 31. Sunday, we'll have a mix of sun and cloud, a high of 31. Current weather conditions and the 7-day forecast can be found anytime on the Low End Body Shop weather page. That's on your Steinbach Online app. I'm Judy Peters.
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6: A few clouds tonight with local smoke, a southwest wind at 30 kilometers per hour and a low of 18 degrees. Tomorrow, mainly cloudy with a good chance of showers and thunderstorms, still some local smoke and a gusting wind. The high 30 degrees and humid X of 37. On Saturday, it'll be sunny and 31. Sunday, we'll have a mix of sun and cloud, high of 31. Current weather conditions and the 7-day forecast can be found anytime on the Low End Body Shop weather page. That's on your Steinbeck Online app. I'm Judy Peters.
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3: A few clouds tonight with local smoke, a southwest wind at 30 kilometers per hour and a low of 18 degrees. Tomorrow, mainly cloudy with a good chance of showers and thunderstorms, still some local smoke and a gusting wind. The high 30 degrees and humidex of 37. On Saturday, it'll be sunny and 31. Sunday, we'll have a mix of sun and cloud, a high of 31. Current weather conditions and the 7-day forecast can be found anytime on the Lowen Body Shop weather page. 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

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We could be in the Arctic, at the edge of the earth.

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0: Okay, I've got mini donuts in one hand, lemonade in the other. This might be the perfect day.
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2: A few clouds tonight with local smoke, a southwest wind at 30 kilometers per hour and a low of 18 degrees. Tomorrow, mainly cloudy with a good chance of showers and thunderstorms, still some local smoke and a gusting wind. The high 30 degrees and humid X of 37. On Saturday, it'll be sunny and 31. Sunday, we'll have a mix of sun and cloud, high of 31. Current weather conditions and the 7-day forecast can be found anytime on the Low End Body Shop weather page. That's on your Steinbeck Online app. I'm Judy Peters.
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3: A few clouds, windy, and 18 degrees with local smoke. Later today, mostly cloudy. There's a good chance of showers and thunderstorms with a gusting wind. A high of 30 degrees and the Humidex 37. It'll be sunny on Saturday, a high of 31. And then for Sunday, we'll have a mix of sun and cloud, a high of 31. You can find current weather conditions and the 7-day forecast anytime on the Lowen Body Shop weather page. 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
1: A few clouds, windy, and 18 degrees with local smoke. Later today, mostly cloudy. There's a good chance of showers and thunderstorms with a gusting wind. A high of 30 degrees and the Humidex 37. It'll be sunny on Saturday, a high of 31. And then for Sunday, we'll have a mix of sun and cloud, a high of 31. You can find current weather conditions and the 7-day forecast anytime on the Lowen Body Shop weather page. 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
2: A few clouds, windy, and 18 degrees with local smoke. Later today, mostly cloudy. There's a good chance of showers and thunderstorms with a gusting wind. A high of 30 degrees and the Humidex 37. It'll be sunny on Saturday, a high of 31. And then for Sunday, we'll have a mix of sun and cloud, a high of 31. You can find current weather conditions and the 7-day forecast anytime on the Low and Body Shop weather page. 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
1: A few clouds, windy, and 18 degrees with local smoke. Later today, mostly cloudy. There's a good chance of showers and thunderstorms with a gusting wind. A high of 30 degrees and the Humidex 37. It'll be sunny on Saturday, a high of 31. And then for Sunday, we'll have a mix of sun and cloud, a high of 31. You can find current weather conditions and the 7-day forecast anytime on the Lowen Body Shop weather page. 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
2: A few clouds, windy, and 18 degrees with local smoke. Later today, mostly cloudy. There's a good chance of showers and thunderstorms with a gusting wind. A high of 30 degrees and the Humidex 37. It'll be sunny on Saturday, a high of 31. And then for Sunday, we'll have a mix of sun and cloud, a high of 31. You can find current weather conditions and the 7-day forecast anytime on the Low and Body Shop weather page. 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
1: A few clouds, windy, and 18 degrees with local smoke. Later today, mostly cloudy. There's a good chance of showers and thunderstorms with a gusting wind. A high of 30 degrees and the Humidex 37. It'll be sunny on Saturday, a high of 31. And then for Sunday, we'll have a mix of sun and cloud, a high of 31. You can find current weather conditions and the 7-day forecast anytime on the Lowen Body Shop weather page. 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
2: Steinbeck Online Weather.
4: A few clouds, windy, and 18 degrees with local smoke. Later today, mostly cloudy. There's a good chance of showers and thunderstorms with a gusting wind. A high of 30 degrees and the Humidex 37. It'll be sunny on Saturday, a high of 31. And then for Sunday, we'll have a mix of sun and cloud, a high of 31. You can find current weather conditions and the 7-day forecast anytime on the Lowen Body Shop weather page. 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

0: 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And Mix 96 is right there with you. 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
1: A few clouds, windy, and 18 degrees with local smoke. Later today, mostly cloudy. There's a good chance of showers and thunderstorms with a gusting wind. A high of 30 degrees and the Humidex 37. It'll be sunny on Saturday, a high of 31. And then for Sunday, we'll have a mix of sun and cloud, a high of 31. You can find current weather conditions and the 7-day forecast anytime on the Low & Body Shop weather page. 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
2: A few clouds, windy, and 18 degrees with local smoke. Later today, mostly cloudy. There's a good chance of showers and thunderstorms with a gusting wind. A high of 30 degrees and the humidex 37. It'll be sunny on Saturday, a high of 31. And then for Sunday, we'll have a mix of sun and cloud, a high of 31. You can find current weather conditions and the 7-day forecast anytime on the Lowen Body Shop weather page. 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
3: A few clouds, windy, and 18 degrees with local smoke. Later today, mostly cloudy. There's a good chance of showers and thunderstorms with a gusting wind. A high of 30 degrees and the humidex 37. It'll be sunny on Saturday, a high of 31. And then for Sunday, we'll have a mix of sun and cloud, a high of 31. You can find current weather conditions and the 7-day forecast anytime on the Lowen Body Shop weather page. 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
1: Me not working hard. 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
2: A few clouds, windy, and 18 degrees with local smoke. Later today, mostly cloudy. There's a good chance of showers and thunderstorms with a gusting wind. A high of 30 degrees and the Humidex 37. It'll be sunny on Saturday, a high of 31. And then for Sunday, we'll have a mix of sun and cloud, a high of 31. You can find current weather conditions and the 7-day forecast anytime on the Low End Body Shop weather page. 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
2: A few clouds, windy, and 18 degrees with local smoke. Later today, mostly cloudy. There's a good chance of showers and thunderstorms with a gusting wind. A high of 30 degrees and the Humidex 37. It'll be sunny on Saturday, a high of 31. And then for Sunday, we'll have a mix of sun and cloud, a high of 31. You can find current weather conditions and the 7-day forecast anytime on the Low and Body Shop weather page. 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
1: Steinbach Online News with Paul Hebert, Coldwell Banker Real Estate. His goal is to make your next move the right one with honesty, professionalism, and enthusiasm every step of the way.
2: Good morning. I'm Addie Lowen. There is a yellow heat warning in effect for all of southern Manitoba for today, as the mercury will sit at 30 degrees or higher all weekend long. Got more weather details coming up in just moments. So the search for two brothers who went missing in Nutumik Lake last weekend has come to a tragic end. Manitoba RCMP say the body of a 13-year-old Aaron O'Ramirez was recovered last night, 2 days after his 10-year-old brother Maximo was found. RCMP thanked the many emergency responders, partner agencies, and volunteers who assisted in the six-day search. And this past Wednesday's 911 outage may have been unexpected, but local emergency crews were quick to adapt. With more, here's reporter Darcy Wilkinson.
3: Hanover Fire Chief Paul Weeb says the department didn't receive any emergency calls during the disruption and isn't aware of any incidents that went unanswered.
4: But once we found out about it, we were able to quickly put a contingency plan in place. But the worst part about the outage is we didn't know about it until almost 3 o'clock in the afternoon.
3: Weeb says the outage highlighted the need for a better system to notify fire departments when service disruptions occur. I'm Darcy Wilkinson.
2: And the Steinbach Game and Fish Gun Range is back in business after being closed for nearly 20 months. The club has opened a brand new range at its new location east of Labrocque, featuring a 500-yard rifle range, a 100-yard range, and two pistol bays. President Dale Przinski says the main focus is safety.
5: Well, our goal is to provide a safe place to shoot. And I think we've done that now, and people will, once they see the range, and they'll come out to try it because they want to shoot 500 yards. That'll be the draw.
2: The range is open to members only 7 days a week from 9 a.m. until sunset. And Steinbach is dealing with a mystery as commemorative plaques continue to disappear from parks and historic sites. Resident Aaron Unger noticed the missing plaques and says the disappearances appear to be concentrated in the downtown area.
6: Really recently, like, the frequency this is occurring is increasing. So at first it was one over there, but now like two or three in a week.
2: Unger hopes raising awareness will help stop more plaques from vanishing. The city is looking at replacing them with a material that is less attractive to thieves. And whether you're on the go or stay at home, stay in the loop with the latest local stories. Download the Steinbach Online app and stream us anywhere.
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7: The Manitoba Junior Baseball League finals start tonight in Steinbach, and once again it features the Carillon Sultans. After a strong semifinal performance, Coach Don Mayer says that his team's coming in hot.
8: We're feeling really good about where we're at. The St. Boniface series was a lot closer than the scores would dictate. The first game we won 3-0, then we lost 6-5. Then we had two games of 10-0 and 11-0, but that was predicated on one really big inning in each game. St. Boniface is a scrappy team. They have good pitching. They put the ball in play a lot, so it wasn't an easy series for us. But
7: Mayer says that he believes in his club and they're lined up pitching-wise to be at their best. First pitch tonight just after 7 o'clock. In the Canadian Elite Basketball League, Vancouver defeated Winnipeg 92-77. In AA Baseball, Winnipeg over Sioux Falls 11-3. And in Major League Baseball, the Toronto Blue Jays won a baseball game. They defeated Tampa Bay 3-1. For your scores, stories, and all things sports, be sure to check out the False Front Golf Simulator sports page on SteinbachOnline.com. I'm Dave Anthony.
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9: We do have a heat warning in effect. Sunny early in the morning, then a mix of sun and cloud with a pretty good chance of showers or thunderstorms and some smoke into the afternoon. Wind 30K gusting to 50, a high of 30, humidex 38, and UV index at 9, and that's high. Tonight, partly cloudy with a good chance of showers early in the evening, risk of a thunderstorm. Sky's going to clear overnight, fog patches developing, and light wind, a low 16. Tomorrow, sunny with fog patches in the morning, light wind, a high 31, and on Sunday, mix of sun and cloud with a high of 31. And in Steinbach, it's 18 degrees. For the latest local weather updates, visit the Lowen Body Shop weather page on your Steinbach Online app.
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0: and appliances. It's 18 degrees. We do have a heat warning in effect. We're going to head to 30 degrees. The Humidex, that's what's going to get us today. A Humidex of 38 degrees. Today on your Mix Morning Show, it is Free Movie Friday. 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
0: We do have a heat warning in effect. We're going to have a sunny morning, then a mix of sun and cloud with a chance of some showers or thunderstorms into the afternoon with some smoke developing as well. Wind at 30K gusting to 50, a high of 30. The Humidex will be high at 38 and the UV index at 8. It's also very high. Tonight, partly cloudy with a good chance of showers early in the evening, risk of a thunderstorm, clearing overnight, but fog patches developing, light wind, and a low 16. Tomorrow, sunshine with some fog patches in the morning, light wind, high reaching 31. Sunday, mix of sun and cloud, and another high of 31. In Steinbeck, we're at 18 degrees. Check the local weather radar map anytime on your Lowen Body Shop weather page on your Steinbeck Online app.
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And that's exactly what we are into right now. Heat Wave by Glass Animals on Mix 96. Good morning. I'm Corny Rempel here in the Mix Studios, furnished by Solomon's Furniture and Appliances. It is 17 degrees already. There is a heat warning in effect, not necessarily because it's going to be 30 degrees and 31 on the weekend. That's not something you'd put out a heat warning for. It's for the Humidex. They're saying that today the Humidex value could be 38. And so over the weekend, Humidex values could be high 30s like today and maybe even into the low 40s for Humidex this weekend. So things you need to watch for are if you all of a sudden are getting headaches or nausea, or if you're dizzy, or if you're thirsty a lot, intense fatigue, they definitely want to make sure that you drink water. But not only that, electrolytes as well, to make sure that you are well hydrated. Because if it's just water and a lot of it, you're actually diluting the electrolytes in your body. So take it from me, I'm not a doctor. But we do have to be careful. Here's Bastille.

0: Pompeii by Bastille on Mix. Good morning and thank you for choosing the Mix Morning Show. 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It is 17 degrees. We're looking for that high today of 30, and the Humidex will be 38 degrees today. There was a heat warning in effect. Now, today is Free Movie Friday. We're going to give you a chance just after 6:30 to get yourself some passes to Keystone Cinema and some free McDonald's. I'll tell you the theme. Since the Brook and Coda iced tea stand wrapped up yesterday, and we're going to have the totals for you coming soon of what they raised for the Palmero family. But today it's going to be movies with iced tea, not the drink, the actor. So unless you are very versed in iced tea movies, you might want to just go on his IMDb or just Google what movies Ice-T has all been in, because the first movie is coming up at just after 6:30.
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0: coming back to you.
1: That's the latest by The Beaches, Edge of the Earth on Mix. Good morning. I'm Corny Rempel. 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Full weather details are coming up right after your news. And then we're giving you a chance to win with Free Movie Friday. 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
3: Good morning. I'm Addie Lowen. There is a yellow heat warning in effect for all of southern Manitoba for today. We are expecting a mix of sun and cloud, thunderstorm, windy, with humidex, a high of 38 degrees. More weather details are coming up in just moments. So Manitoba RCMP say the six-day search for two brothers who went missing at Nunavik Lake has ended. Police recovered the body of 13-year-old Aaron Ramirez last night after his younger brother, 10-year-old Maximo, was found earlier this week. The brothers went missing July 18th after RCMP say they slipped into the fast-moving rapid near Sturgeon Falls Trail in the Whiteshell Provincial Park. And despite Wednesday's province-wide 911 outage, Stabek RCMP says backup plans ensured services continued without disruption. Staff Sergeant Mike Maxwell says that from the detachment's perspective, it was business as usual.
4: There are mechanisms in place in the event of that 911 goes down. So the detachment has an emergency line. Our telecoms operators were still fielding calls through our emergency line.
3: Maxwell believes the outage serves as a reminder for residents to know alternative emergency contact methods. And after closing its longtime shooting range along Lowen Boulevard East at the end of 2024, the Steinbeck Game and Fish Club has officially opened its new facility near Marchand East, past Le Brocri. Vice President Don Reimer talks about the most important range rule.
5: You have to get a membership, and that's easy enough to come and shoot. You also have to do an orientation, go through all the rules before you'd get a code for the gate and be allowed to come.
3: The new range features shooting distances of up to 500 yards and is open to members only. And several commemorative plaques have gone missing from downtown Steinbeck recently, including markers at parks and historic sites. Steinbeck resident Erin Unger says some plaques have been missing since April, and she hopes raising awareness will help stop more plaques from vanishing.
6: I don't like it. I want them to be where they are. They don't require any maintenance. They can sit there. They're meant to stay and be left alone. You can interact with it with your eyes by reading them. Like, no touching required.
3: Unger says the disappearances appear to be concentrated in the downtown area. Meanwhile, the city is exploring replacements made from material that would be less desirable to steal. And whether you're driving, working, or relaxing, the Steinbeck Online app makes it easy to listen live and keep up with the local news that matters most.
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7: The Manitoba Junior Baseball League finals start tonight in Steinbeck, and once again it features the Carillon Sultans. After a strong semifinal performance, Coach Don Mayer says that his team's coming in hot.
8: We're feeling really good about where we're at. The St. Boniface series was a lot closer than the scores would dictate. The first game we won 3-0, then we lost 6-5. Then we had two games of 10-0 and 11-0, but that was predicated on one really big inning in each game. St. Boniface is a scrappy team. They have good pitching. They put the ball in play a lot, so it wasn't an easy series for us. But
7: Mayer says that he believes in his club and they're lined up pitching-wise to be at their best. First pitch tonight just after 7 o'clock. In the Canadian Elite Basketball League, Vancouver defeated Winnipeg 92-77. In AA Baseball, Winnipeg over Sioux Falls 11-3. And in Major League Baseball, the Toronto Blue Jays won a baseball game. They defeated Tampa Bay 3-1. For your scores, stories, and all things sports, be sure to check out the False Front Golf Simulator sports page on SteinbeckOnline.com. I'm Dave Anthony.
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1: We do have a heat warning in effect. Sunny early in the morning, then a mix of sun and cloud with a pretty good chance of showers or thunderstorms and some smoke into the afternoon. Wind 30K gusting to 50, a high of 30, humidex 38, and UV index at 9, and that's high. Tonight, partly cloudy with a good chance of showers early in the evening, risk of a thunderstorm. Sky's going to clear overnight, fog patches developing, and light wind a low 16. Tomorrow, sunny with fog patches in the morning, light wind, a high 31. And on Sunday, mix of sun and cloud with a high of 31. And in Steinbach, it's 18 degrees. For the latest local weather updates, visit the Lowen Body Shop weather page on your Steinbach online app.
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0: Olivia Dean needs you to be the man she needs. Hey, I'm Corny Bramble. I appreciate you hanging out with us on the Mix Morning Show here in the sunshine of this beautiful Friday. It's hard to believe we are 1 week away from the Pioneer Days Parade. It's 6:39, and in Steinbach, we're at 18 degrees. We do have a heat warning in effect, not necessarily because it's going to be 30 degrees today, but the Humidex is going to be 38. The Humidex tomorrow could actually be 41. Yeah, and it's going to be hot literally for the next week. Hot, hot, hot. Hey, it's Free Movie Friday. You can win 2 passes to Keystone Cinema. We're also throwing in some free McDonald's treats. Now, the Brook and Coda iced tea stand, it's done. 2 days of sales. We're going to find out shortly how much money they raised for the Palmera family. So today, movies with iced tea. Not the drink, the actor. Do you know this movie?
1: Yo, check this out, homeboy. God's on your side, right? So why don't we do this reasonable? 14K, bam, pew, I'm out.
2: You wanna do this correct or not, man? 17, man. Yo, let me see the money. Let me see the money. What's up? What's up? What's up?
1: Yeah,
2: what's
1: come
2: up?
1: Come on, man, let's do this, man.
0: I will be shocked if you get that without Googling it. I'll be impressed. 346-0000. It's movies with iced tea. Here's that clip one more time.
1: Yo, check this out, homeboy. God's on your side, right? So why don't we do this reasonable? 14K, bam, pew, I'm out.
2: You wanna do this correct or not, man? 17, man. Yo, let me see the money. Let me see the money. What's up? What's up? What's up?
1: Yeah,
2: what's up?
1: Come on, man, let's do this, man.
0: Call now, 346-0000.
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0: We do have a heat warning in effect. We're going to have a sunny morning, then a mix of sun and cloud with a chance of some showers or thunderstorms into the afternoon with some smoke developing as well. Wind at 30K gusting to 50, a high of 30. The Humidex will be high at 38. and the UV index at 8. It's also very high. Tonight, partly cloudy with a good chance of showers early in the evening, risk of a thunderstorm clearing overnight, but fog patches developing, light wind, and a low 16. Tomorrow, sunshine with some fog patches in the morning, light wind, high reaching 31. Sunday, mix of sun and cloud, and another high of 31. In Steinbeck, we're at 18 degrees. Check the local weather radar map anytime on your Lowen Body Shop weather page on your Steinbeck online app.
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0: It's Free Movie Friday. You can win 2 passes to Keystone Cinema and some free McDonald's treats. The Brooklyn Coda Iced Tea Stand wrapped up after 2 days of sales and raising money for the Palmero family. We're going to have those results for you as they come in. So today it's Movies with Iced Tea, not the delicious summer drink, but well, let's be honest, it's an all year round drink. But it's the actor, Iced Tea. 346-0000. Call now if you know this movie.
1: Yo, check this out, homeboy. God's on your side, right? So why don't we do this reasonable? 14K, bam, pew, I'm out.
2: Man, you want to do this correct or not, man? 17, man. Yo, let me see the money. Let me see the money. What's up?
1: Come on, man, let's do this, man.
0: 346-0000. Call now and win. Hey, Matt, do you know that movie?
12: Oh, I want to say New Jack City.
0: I want to say you're a winner. It is New Jack City. Did you get that right off the top of the head, or did you Google it?
12: No, I actually got that.
0: Come on, my man. 1991, Wesley Snipes, Chris Rock was a new actor, and then, of course, Ice-T playing the same character he plays in every movie. He's either a good guy or a bad guy, but it's the same character, right?
12: You know, based off all his movies, that seems to be, that sounds like a character that he would play, yeah.
0: Exactly. Oh, that's great. Well, congratulations. You got yourself passed at the Keystone Cinema and some free McDonald's treats. Now that you started off the weekend with a win, what's the plan for the rest of the weekend?
12: Just a little relaxing, nothing too out of the ordinary.
0: All right, so we're going to be in the 30 degrees with a Humidex, you know, right around 40 for the next few days. Does that play into, does that factor what you're going to be doing?
12: Not at all. No heat. We love the heat, so bring it on.
0: I'm the same. I absolutely love it. I was sitting inside of my air conditioning yesterday, and I said, what am I doing? It's gorgeous outside. So I just went and sat in the heat.
12: Yeah, that's what we do. Go sit in the heat. Go sit in the pool. Just relax.
0: Yeah, I love it. Awesome. Matt, sounds like you got a great weekend planned of just maxing and relaxing and maybe throw on a little 1991 New Jack City.
12: I'll have to revisit that again.
0: All right, have a great weekend.
12: Thank you.
0: And your next chance to win is coming up just after 7 o'clock.

0: It's hard to believe that after today, we've got one more week of July. That's Dubs, Nelly Furtado, Torture of the Heart. I'm Courtney Rempel here in the Mix Studios, furnished by Solomon's Furniture and Appliances, where it's very comfortable, 21 degrees. And outside, we're already sitting at 18. We're going to be climbing up to 30 today. With that humidex, though, it's going to feel like 38. We do have a heat warning in effect, as over the weekend and into next week, we're going to have a humidex of high 30s and even low 40s. Hey, your next chance to win with Free Movie Friday is coming up just after 7 o'clock. Movies with Ice-T, the actor.
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2: So local emergency crews were quick to adapt once Manitoba's 911 outage occurred on Wednesday. And after nearly 20 months of being closed, the Steinbach Game and Fish Gun Range is back in business at a new location. Details on these stories and more are coming up in moments.
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1: Good morning. There is a yellow heat warning in effect for all of southern Manitoba for today, with a mercury sitting at 30 degrees or warmer all weekend long. More weather details are coming up in just moments. And Wednesday's 911 outage may have been unexpected, but local emergency crews were quick to adapt. Hanover Fire Chief Paul Weeb says the department didn't receive any emergency calls during the disruption and isn't aware of any incidents that went unanswered.
2: But once we found out about it, we were able to quickly put a contingency plan in place. But the worst part about the outage is we didn't know about it until almost 3 o'clock in the afternoon.
1: Weeb says the outage highlighted the need for a better system to notify fire departments when service disruptions occur. And the Steinbeck Game and Fish Club says its new gun range is already receiving positive reviews from members. The new facility offers more shooting options, including a 500-yard rifle range that's expected to attract hunters and sport shooters from across the region. President Dale Prestinsky thanks a local excavation company for building the range to safety standards.
3: We can give all the credit to Friesen Hauling. They are the ones that did all the work here. And they dug a hole in behind the 500-yard berm and hauled it all over here.
1: He adds, their members are invited to come try the new range between 9 a.m. and sunset, year-round, weather permitting. And Steinbeck is dealing with a mystery of commemorative plaques continuing to disappear from parks and historic sites. Resident Aaron Unger noticed the missing plaques and says the disappearance appears to be concentrated in the downtown area.
4: Really recently, the frequency this is occurring is increasing. So at first it was one over there, but now two or three in a week.
1: Unger hopes raising awareness will help stop more plaques from vanishing. The city is looking at replacing them with a material that is less attractive to thieves. And southeastern Manitoba is set for another busy weekend, with activities taking place across the region. With more, here's summer events host Carmel Clamor.
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6: The Manitoba Junior Baseball League finals start tonight in Steinbeck, and once again it features the Carillon Sultans. After a strong semifinal performance, Coach Don Mayer says that his team's coming in hot.
7: We're feeling really good about where we're at. The St. Boniface series was a lot closer than the scores would dictate. The first game we won 3-0, then we lost 6-5. Then we had two games of 10-0 and 11-0, but that was predicated on one really big inning in each game. St. Boniface is a scrappy team. They have good pitching. They put the ball in play a lot, so it wasn't an easy series for us. But
6: Mayer says that he believes in his club and they're lined up pitching-wise to be at their best. First pitch tonight just after 7 o'clock. In the Canadian Elite Basketball League, Vancouver defeated Winnipeg 92-77. In AA Baseball, Winnipeg over Sioux Falls 11-3. And in Major League Baseball, the Toronto Blue Jays won a baseball game. They defeated Tampa Bay 3-1. For your scores, stories, and all things sports, be sure to check out the False Front Golf Simulator sports page on SteinbeckOnline.com. I'm Dave Anthony.
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8: We do have a heat warning in effect. Sunny early in the morning, then a mix of sun and cloud with a pretty good chance of showers or thunderstorms and some smoke into the afternoon. Wind 30K gusting to 50, a high of 30, humidex 38, and UV index at 9, and that's high. Tonight, partly cloudy with a good chance of showers early in the evening, risk of a thunderstorm. Sky's going to clear overnight, fog patches developing, and light wind a low 16. Tomorrow, sunny with fog patches in the morning, light wind, a high 31. And on Sunday, mix of sun and cloud with a high of 31. And in Steinbach, it's 18 degrees. For the latest local weather updates, visit the Lowen Body Shop weather page on your Steinbach online app.
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8: And it's Free Movie Friday. Win pass to the Keystone Cinema and Supreme McDonald's. Today, it's movies with iced tea, not the drink, the actor. And Matt got the first one without Googling it. I'm impressed. Let's see if you'll know the next one after Benson Boone on Mix 96.

0: today. Not necessarily that it's going to be 30 degrees, but the fact that our humidex is going to be 38. Tomorrow the humidex is 41, and we're going to have a hot week ahead of us as well. So make sure that you watch for signs of overheating, signs of dehydration, all that stuff. That we all know we got to deal with it this time of year. We'll all be all right. And enjoy the heat. We wait for three other seasons. It's Free Movie Friday. You can win two passes to Keystone Cinema. And we've also got some free McDonald's for you. Now, Brooke and Coda's iced tea stand is done. And we're going to find out shortly how much money they raised for the Palmero family. So today, movies with iced tea. Not the drink. The actor. Call now if you know this movie, 346-0000.
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8: 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Psalm 119. 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
0: We do have a heat warning in effect. We're going to have a sunny morning, then a mix of sun and cloud with a chance of some showers or thunderstorms into the afternoon with some smoke developing as well. Wind at 30K gusting to 50, a high of 30. The humidex will be high at 38 and the UV index at 8. It's also very high. Tonight, partly cloudy with a good chance of showers early in the evening, risk of a thunderstorm, clearing overnight, but fog patches developing, light wind.

0: and a low 16. Tomorrow, sunshine with some fog patches in the morning, light wind, high reaching 31. Sunday, mix of sun and cloud and another high of 31. In Steinbeck, we're at 18 degrees. Check the local weather radar map anytime on your Lowen Body Shop weather page on your Steinbeck online app.
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0: It's Free Movie Friday, and you can win two passes to Keystone Cinema and some free McDonald's for guessing the movie. Now, the Brooke and Coda iced tea stand, it's done for another year, and they're helping the Palmero family. We're going to find out soon how much money they raised. Last year, it was over $26,000, so we'll see what they did for the family this year. And so today it's movies with iced tea, but not the delicious beverage, iced tea, the actor. Do you know this movie?
2: Word is out downtown, too, that you the man.
3: Word is out uptown that you the new uptown boy.
2: I know you know everything that's going on in the streets, so you heard about the children's center, right?
4: That thing by the towers?
3: I mean, what they got to do with us?
2: That's the point. It ain't got nothing to do with you or anybody like you.
0: Call now if you know that movie, 346-0000. And here's a clue. That other voice was Denzel Washington. Hi, Dawn. Do you know that movie?
5: I'm going to take a guess. Is it Ricochet?
0: It is Ricochet.
5: Yay!
0: Okay, did you Google iced tea movies, or was that on the top of your head?
5: No, absolutely I cheated. I Googled it.
0: Well, that's not cheating. No. That's being resourceful.
5: Okay. Yes, I used my resources.
0: Yes, you did, and you did it well. Congratulations. You've got yourself some passes to Keystone Cinema and some free McDonald's. You started off this hot weekend with a win, and what's your plan for the rest of the weekend?
5: This is a weekend where I'm working, so yeah, I'm hoping the air conditioning is working there.
0: So, what kind of work do you do?
5: I am a nurse.
0: You're a nurse. And now I know that St. Anne had to close their hospital for a while because the AC wasn't working. I can't imagine being in the hospital as a patient or as a staff member and not have AC.
5: Yeah, it's true. We're almost at the point where everyone needs AC. Apartments, hospitals, personal care homes. Yeah.
0: Yep. You need to be able to escape it somewhere.
5: That's right.
0: Well, have an amazing time working, doing one of the best and most appreciated, and sometimes you don't get the thanks that you deserve as a nurse, and we thank you for doing what you do. You make a huge difference in people's lives, sometimes in the worst time of their life, so thank you for doing what you do.
5: Thank you so much for that.

0: It's Elton John, Dua Lipa with Cold, Cold Heart on your Mix Morning Show. As we're in a heat wave, we do have a heat warning in effect for today. Not because it's going to be 30 degrees, but because the Humidex is going to be 38. Tomorrow, the Humidex is going to be 41. And for the DQ Celebrate Summer, the prize pack that we're going to be giving away next week, and you can enter to win right now, it's an oil change package from Steinbach Dodge, and all you got to do is submit a photo of your favorite meal or treat from Dairy Queen. 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
2: Good morning, I'm Addie Lowen. There is a yellow heat warning in effect for all of southern Manitoba for today, as the mercury will sit at 30 degrees or higher all weekend long. Got more weather details coming up in just moments. So the search for two brothers who went missing in Nutumik Lake last weekend has come to a tragic end. Manitoba RCMP say the body of a 13-year-old Aaron O'Ramirez was recovered last night, 2 days after his 10-year-old brother Maximo was found. RCMP thanked the many emergency responders, partner agencies, and volunteers who assisted in the six-day search. And this past Wednesday's 911 outage may have been unexpected, but local emergency crews were quick to adapt. With more, here's reporter Darcy Wilkinson.
3: Hanover Fire Chief Paul Weeb says the department didn't receive any emergency calls during the disruption and isn't aware of any incidents that went unanswered.
4: But once we found out about it, we were able to quickly put a contingency plan in place. But the worst part about the outage is we didn't know about it until almost 3 o'clock in the afternoon.
3: Weeb says the outage highlighted the need for a better system to notify fire departments when service disruptions occur. I'm Darcy Wilkinson.
2: And the Steinbach Game and Fish Gun Range is back in business after being closed for nearly 20 months. The club has opened a brand new range at its new location east of La Broquerie, featuring a 500-yard rifle range, a 100-yard range, and two pistol bays. President Dale Przinski says the main focus is safety.
5: Well, our goal is to provide a safe place to shoot. And I think we've done that now, and people will, once they see the range, and they'll come out to try it because they want to shoot 500 yards. That'll be the draw.
2: The range is open to members only 7 days a week from 9 a.m. until sunset. And Steinbach is dealing with a mystery as commemorative plaques continue to disappear from parks and historic sites. Resident Aaron Unger noticed the missing plaques and says the disappearances appear to be concentrated in the downtown area.
6: Really recently, like, the frequency this is occurring is increasing. So at first it was one over there, but now like two or three in a week.
2: Unger hopes raising awareness will help stop more plaques from vanishing. The city is looking at replacing them with a material that is less attractive to thieves. And whether you're on the go or stay at home, stay in the loop with the latest local stories. Download the Steinbach Online app and stream us anywhere.
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7: The Manitoba Junior Baseball League finals start tonight in Steinbach, and once again it features the Carillon Sultans. After a strong semifinal performance, Coach Don Mayer says that his team's coming in hot.
8: We're feeling really good about where we're at. The St. Boniface series was a lot closer than the scores would dictate. The first game we won 3-0, then we lost 6-5. Then we had two games of 10-0 and 11-0, but that was predicated on one really big inning in each game. St. Boniface is a scrappy team. They have good pitching. They put the ball in play a lot, so it wasn't an easy series for us. But
7: Mayer says that he believes in his club and they're lined up pitching-wise to be at their best. First pitch tonight just after 7 o'clock. In the Canadian Elite Basketball League, Vancouver defeated Winnipeg 92-77. In AA Baseball, Winnipeg over Sioux Falls 11-3. And in Major League Baseball, the Toronto Blue Jays won a baseball game. They defeated Tampa Bay 3-1. 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I'm Dave Anthony.
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0: We do have a heat warning in effect. Sunny early in the morning, then a mix of sun and cloud with a pretty good chance of showers or thunderstorms and some smoke into the afternoon. Wind 30K gusting to 50. A high of 30, humidex 38, and UV index at 9, and that's high. Tonight, partly cloudy with a good chance of showers early in the evening, risk of a thunderstorm. Sky's going to clear overnight, fog patches developing, and light wind. A low 16. Tomorrow, sunny with fog patches in the morning, light wind, a high 31. And on Sunday, mix of sun and cloud with a high of 31. And in Steinbach, it's 18 degrees. For the latest local weather updates, visit the Lowen Body Shop weather page on your Steinbach Online app.
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0: No, a con and Post Malone on Mix. Hey, I'm Corny Rempel here in the Mix Studios, furnished by Solomon's Furniture and Appliances on the second last Friday of July. Man, this is flying by. It is 18 degrees already. We do have a heat warning in effect, not because it's going to be 30 degrees today, but because the Humidex will be 38 today. The Humidex could hit 41 tomorrow, and then we got a hot week ahead of us as well. The full details of the heat warning are up on SteinbeckOnline.com. And while you're on Steinbeck Online, you should check out the Feel Good Friday video with the Steinbeck Auto Dealers. Now, Feel Good Friday always feels good. It's right there in the title. And I'm so blessed that I get to be the one that goes out and blesses people from the Steinbeck Auto Dealers and makes these videos. But sometimes it just hits a little extra special. We did something a little different this time. I went and took the blessings from the Steinbeck Auto Dealers and went down to Brooke and Coda's iced tea stand. Now, you're going to hear some noise in the background. Their neighbor was jackhammering their stairs to build new ones. It's Feel Good Friday with the Steinbeck Auto Dealers. So I chatted with the auto dealers. Normally we buy gift certificates. We go bless somebody. They get to bless somebody else. This time what they want to do is they want to take the money that they would normally spend to buy those gift cards, and they just want to spend it here to buy brownies and treats so that you guys can give that money to Ethan and his family.
1: That is amazing.
0: So this is all from the Steinbeck Auto Dealers. They just want to bless you guys.
1: Thank you so much.
2: Oh my God.
1: Thank you. Wow.
0: Absolutely. I got an idea of where we're going to bring these treats. I'm actually going to take them over to Steinbeck Community Outreach.
1: That is so awesome.
0: And we're going to feed them there. And that's all thanks to you guys and the Steinbeck Auto Dealers.
3: I tell you, Brooke, Coda, Merrick, the whole team of the Brooke and Coda Iced Tea Stand are absolutely amazing. We got to bless them with the money from the Steinbeck Auto Dealers. And then I took that big plate, or the two pans, a pan of brownies and a pan of pumpkin bars, and take them over to Steinbeck Community Outreach and bless the people that use that facility. And they told me that their snacks were running low, so the timing of it was perfect. Check out the video on Steinbeck Online. Here's Mariana Strange.

0: You know, we saw Mariana's Trench live together with Walk Off the Earth. What a great show. There they are with Stutter on Mix 96. Good morning. I'm Corny Bramble at 745 in Steinbach. We are sitting at 18 degrees. Now, it's going to climb quick because we're rocketing all the way up to 30 degrees today. We do have a heat warning in effect because the Humidex could be 38 today. Humidex could actually be 41 tomorrow. Now, I hope it's not going to be quite as hot 1 week from today as we have our Pioneer Days parade, but it is supposed to be hot literally for the next week. Now, the Pioneer Days parade 1 week from today going right into Pioneer Days, and kids, I'm going to be in the parade on our float. I'm driving a pretty cool car in the parade, and you'll see it. It's a little. But kids, if you see me in the parade, I want to hear you. I want to make sure that I notice you and say hi to you. We're going to have candy for you. It is going to be so much fun. Hey, another chance for you to win with Free Movie Friday. Coming up just after 8. Celebrate
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5: We do have a heat warning in effect. We're going to have a sunny morning, then a mix of sun and cloud with a chance of some showers or thunderstorms into the afternoon with some smoke developing as well. Wind at 30K gusting to 50, a high of 30. The Humidex will be high at 38 and the UV index at 8. It's also very high. Tonight, partly cloudy with a good chance of showers early in the evening, risk of a thunderstorm, clearing overnight, but fog patches developing, light wind and a low 16. Tomorrow, sunshine with some fog patches in the morning, light wind, high reaching 31. Sunday, mix of sun and cloud and another high of 31. In Steinbach, we're at 18 degrees. Check the local weather radar map anytime on your Lowen Body Shop weather page on your Steinbach online app.
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0: Harry Styles on Mix. Good morning. I'm Corny Rempel. It's 18 degrees, headed for 30 with Humidex 38 heat warning in effect, as tomorrow's heat Humidex could actually be 41. Now, we're going to give you another chance to win with Free Movie Friday just after 8 o'clock. The theme today, because of the Brooklyn Coda iced tea stand for the last 2 days, it's movies with iced tea, not the drink, the actor. Google it now and get ready to win just after 8.
1: So local emergency crews were quick to adapt once Manitoba's 911 outage occurred on Wednesday. And after nearly 20 months of being closed, the Steinbach Game and Fish Gun Range is back in business at a new location. Details on these stories and more are coming up in moments.
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2: Good morning, I'm Addie Lowen. There is a yellow heat warning in effect for all of southern Manitoba for today. We are expecting a mix of sun and cloud, thunderstorm, windy, with humidex, a high of 38 degrees. More weather details are coming up in just moments. So Manitoba RCMP say the six-day search for two brothers who went missing at Nunavik Lake has ended. Police recovered the body of 13-year-old Aaron Ramirez last night after his younger brother, 10-year-old Maximo, was found earlier this week. The brothers went missing July 18th after RCMP say they slipped into the fast-moving rapid near Sturgeon Falls Trail in the Whitechell Provincial Park. And despite Wednesday's province-wide 911 outage, Steinbeck RCMP says backup plans ensured services continued without disruption. Staff Sergeant Mike Maxwell says that from the detachment's perspective, it was business as usual.
3: There are mechanisms in place in the event of that 911 goes down. So the detachment has an emergency line. Our telecoms operators were still fielding calls through our emergency line.
2: Maxwell believes the outage serves as a reminder for residents to know alternative emergency contact methods. And after closing its longtime shooting range along Lowen Boulevard East at the end of 2024, the Steinbeck Game and Fish Club has officially opened its new facility near Marchand East, past Le Brocherie. Vice President Don Reimer talks about the most important range rule.
4: You have to get a membership, and that's easy enough to come and shoot. You also have to do an orientation, go through all the rules before you'd get a code for the gate and be allowed to come.
2: The new range features shooting distances of up to 500 yards and is open to members only. And several commemorative plaques have gone missing from downtown Steinbeck recently, including markers at parks and historic sites. Steinbeck resident Erin Unger says some plaques have been missing since April, and she hopes raising awareness will help stop more plaques from vanishing.
5: I don't like it. I want them to be where they are. They don't require any maintenance. They can sit there. They're meant to stay and be left alone. You can interact with it with your eyes by reading them. Like, no touching required.
2: Unger says the disappearances appear to be concentrated in the downtown area. Meanwhile, the city is exploring replacements made from material that would be less desirable to steal. And whether you're driving, working, or relaxing, the Steinbeck Online app makes it easy to listen live and keep up with the local news that matters most.
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6: The Manitoba Junior Baseball League finals start tonight in Steinbeck, and once again it features the Carillon Sultans. After a strong semifinal performance, Coach Don Mayer says that his team's coming in hot.
7: We're feeling really good about where we're at. The St. Boniface series was a lot closer than the scores would dictate. The first game we won 3-0, then we lost 6-5. Then we had two games of 10-0 and 11-0, but that was predicated on one really big inning in each game. St. Boniface is a scrappy team. They have good pitching. They put the ball in play a lot, so it wasn't an easy series for us. But
6: Mayer says that he believes in his club and they're lined up pitching-wise to be at their best. First pitch tonight just after 7 o'clock. In the Canadian Elite Basketball League, Vancouver defeated Winnipeg 92-77. In AA Baseball, Winnipeg over Sioux Falls 11-3. And in Major League Baseball, the Toronto Blue Jays won a baseball game. They defeated Tampa Bay 3-1. For your scores, stories, and all things sports, be sure to check out the False Front Golf Simulator sports page on SteinbeckOnline.com. I'm Dave Anthony.
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8: We do have a heat warning in effect. Sunny early in the morning, then a mix of sun and cloud with a pretty good chance of showers or thunderstorms and some smoke into the afternoon. Wind 30K gusting to 50, a high of 30, humidex 38, and UV index at 9, and that's high. Tonight, partly cloudy with a good chance of showers early in the evening, risk of a thunderstorm. Sky's going to clear overnight, fog patches developing, and light wind. A low 16. Tomorrow, sunny with fog patches in the morning, light wind, a high 31. And on Sunday, mix of sun and cloud with a high of 31. And in Steinbeck, it's 18 degrees. For the latest local weather updates, visit the Lowen Body Shop weather page on your Steinbeck Online app.
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There's Somber Homewrecker on Mix. Good morning. Welcome to Friday. Welcome to Mix. Welcome to the heat wave. It's 8:09. We're at 18 degrees. We are on our way to a high of 30 today with the Humidex. It's going to feel like 38 degrees.

0: go, we let him go. Everybody just walks away. We're not going to the cops, I swear.
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4: We do have a heat warning in effect. We're going to have a sunny morning, then a mix of sun and cloud with a chance of some showers or thunderstorms into the afternoon with some smoke developing as well. Wind at 30K gusting to 50, a high of 30. The humidex will be high at 38. And the UV index at 8. It's also very high. Tonight, partly cloudy with a good chance of showers early in the evening. Risk of a thunderstorm clearing overnight, but fog patches developing. Light wind and a low 16. Tomorrow, sunshine with some fog patches in the morning. Light wind, high reaching 31. Sunday, mix of sun and cloud and another high of 31. In Steinbach, we're at 18 degrees. Check the local weather radar map anytime on your Lowen Body Shop weather page on your Steinbach Online app.
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4: It's Free Movie Friday. You can win two passes to Keystone Cinema. We're also throwing in some free McDonald's treats for you. Since the Britain Coda Iced Tea Stand is done for another year, 2 days of sales, raising money for the Palmero family. And we're going to find out soon enough how much money they raised for them. So today it's Movies with Iced Tea, not the drink, the actor. Do you know this one?
0: You let us go, we let him go. Everybody just walks away. We're not going to the cops, I swear.
1: Is that right?
0: You give me a Bible, we'll swear on it.
2: Man, that's too easy. Why you didn't call for the cops when they were here?
3: Hey, you heard the deal. Now you take it or leave it.
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0: 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Call now if you know that movie with Ice-T, the actor. Good morning, Mix 96. Who's this?
1: Skippy.
0: Good morning, Skippy. Do you know the movie?
1: Would it be New Jack City?
0: It is not. I used that one earlier this morning, but thanks for trying, buddy. Yeah.
1: Okay, thank you.
0: Have a good weekend, Skippy. Bye-bye. 346-0000. Good morning, Mix 96. Who's this?
2: Hi, this is Neo.
0: Hey, Neo, do you know the movie?
2: Yeah. So I'm with a couple friends. I think it's called Trespass, I believe.
0: It is called Trespass. Congratulations.
2: Yo, let's go. Yeah. One of my friends said they knew it, but they're just too scared to talk.
0: Ah, there you go. And you're not scared to talk.
2: Mm-mm.
0: Mm-mm.
2: No, sir.
0: I love it. So what's up for your weekend? It's going to be pretty hot.
2: Oh, yeah. We're going to go to, my family and I are going to go to Lilac.
0: Oh, nice. You know, it's been a while since I've been at Lilac. They shot that movie, Nobody 2, with Bob Odenkirk. They shot a good chunk of that movie over at Lilac.
2: Oh, I never watched that, but I'll try to watch it.
0: Yeah, it's cool. So after you go to Lilac this weekend, watch the movie Nobody 2 and then try to look for familiar spots from there.
2: Yeah, 100%. I'll be swimming a lot, too.
0: I love it. Yeah, stay cool, my friend, and enjoy your pass at the Keystone Cinema and your free McDonald's.
2: Thank you so much. I appreciate it.
0: You got it. Here's Shaboozy. It's Good News on Mix.

0: How about nearly $7,000 already raised for local charities for the Duracantesa Summer Charity Barbecue? Is that good news enough for you, Shaboozy? Hey, I'm Corny Ramble. Thank you for hanging out with us on Mix. It's 18 degrees. We're on our way to a high today of 30, but the Humidex is going to feel like 38. And tomorrow, Humidex could feel like 41. Check out the heat warning details on Steinbeck Online.
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Teddy Swims, Mr. Know-It-All on Mix. I'm Corny Rempel. It is 19 degrees on a way to 30. The humidex will feel like 38. Here's the weekend. And I'm

0: Steinbach Online News with Paul Hebert, Coldwell Banker Real Estate. His goal is to make your next move the right one with honesty, professionalism, and enthusiasm every step of the way.
1: Good morning. There is a yellow heat warning in effect for all of southern Manitoba for today, with a mercury sitting at 30 degrees or warmer all weekend long. More weather details are coming up in just moments. And Wednesday's 911 outage may have been unexpected, but local emergency crews were quick to adapt. Hanover Fire Chief Paul Weeb says the department didn't receive any emergency calls during the disruption and isn't aware of any incidents that went unanswered.
2: But once we found out about it, we were able to quickly put a contingency plan in place. But the worst part about the outage is we didn't know about it until almost 3 o'clock in the afternoon.
1: Weeb says the outage highlighted the need for a better system to notify fire departments when service disruptions occur. And the Steinbach Game and Fish Club says its new gun range is already receiving positive reviews from members. The new facility offers more shooting options, including a 500-yard rifle range that's expected to attract hunters and sport shooters from across the region. President Dale Prestinsky thanks a local excavation company for building the range to safety standards.
3: We can give all the credit to Friesen Hauling. They are the ones that did all the work here. And they dug a hole in behind the 500-yard berm and hauled it all over here.
1: He adds, their members are invited to come try the new range between 9 a.m. and sunset, year-round, weather permitting. And Steinbach is dealing with a mystery of commemorative plaques continuing to disappear from parks and historic sites. Resident Aaron Unger noticed the missing plaques and says the disappearance appears to be concentrated in the downtown area.
4: Really recently, like, the frequency this is occurring is increasing. So at first it was one over there, but now, like, two or three in a week.
1: Unger hopes raising awareness will help stop more plaques from vanishing. The city is looking at replacing them with a material that is less attractive to thieves. And southeastern Manitoba is set for another busy weekend, with activities taking place across the region. With more, here's summer events host Carmel Clamor.
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6: The Manitoba Junior Baseball League finals start tonight in Steinbach, and once again it features the Carillon Sultans. After a strong semifinal performance, Coach Don Mayer says that his team's coming in hot.
7: We're feeling really good about where we're at. The St. Boniface series was a lot closer than the scores would dictate. The first game we won 3-0, then we lost 6-5. Then we had two games of 10-0 and 11-0, but that was predicated on one really big inning in each game. St. Boniface is a scrappy team. They have good pitching. They put the ball in play a lot, so it wasn't an easy series for us. But
6: Mayer says that he believes in his club and they're lined up pitching-wise to be at their best. First pitch tonight just after 7 o'clock. In the Canadian Elite Basketball League, Vancouver defeated Winnipeg 92-77. In AA Baseball, Winnipeg over Sioux Falls 11-3. And in Major League Baseball, the Toronto Blue Jays won a baseball game. They defeated Tampa Bay 3-1. For your scores, stories, and all things sports, be sure to check out the False Front Golf Simulator Sports page on SteinbachOnline.com. I'm Dave Anthony.
0: 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Highway 12 North, Steinbach.
8: We do have a heat warning in effect. Sunny early in the morning, then a mix of sun and cloud with a pretty good chance of showers or thunderstorms and some smoke into the afternoon. Wind 30K gusting to 50, a high of 30, humidex 38, and UV index at 9, and that's high. Tonight, partly cloudy with a good chance of showers early in the evening, risk of a thunderstorm. Sky's going to clear overnight, fog patches developing, and light wind, a low 16. Tomorrow, sunny with fog patches in the morning, light wind, a high 31, and on Sunday, mix of sun and cloud with a high of 31. And in Steinbach, it's 18 degrees. For the latest local weather updates, visit the Lowen Body Shop weather page on your Steinbach Online app.
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1: Good morning, I'm Corny Remple, and that's Miles Smith on your Mix Morning Show. 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We do have a heat warning in effect as we go into a hot weekend and a hot, hot week. And it's Feel Good Friday with the Steinbach Auto Dealers, and we did something a little different. We actually went to the Brooklyn Coda Iced Tea Stand, and we bought some treats there, which helped them raise money for Ethan and their family as he's battling cancer. And then we took all those treats and headed on over and delivered them to Steinbach Community Outreach.
2: Sorry. We've got treats for you.
3: Oh, that's awesome.
2: This is from the Steinbach Auto Dealers, and we did something a little different with Feel Good Friday today. Instead of buying gift cards and blessing people like we do most weeks, they just wanted to take that money, spend it at Brooklyn Coda's Iced Tea Stand.
3: Perfect.
2: And then we thought, let's bring
3: double
2: the food
3: the support.
2: Here.
3: Yeah. That's awesome.
2: There you go.
3: Well, we're happy to take that and share that out with everybody.
2: Absolutely.
3: I was just looking at our snack table out front going, yeah, it's a little bare out there. We better get some snacks out. Here they are.
2: Good timing.
3: Yes,
2: so,
3: that's perfect.
2: Brownies, pumpkin bars. Enjoy.
3: Beautiful.
2: All right.
3: Thank you.
2: You're very welcome.
3: Really appreciate that. That's awesome.
2: Take care.
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1: That's Alessia Cara on Mix 96, and I'm Courtney Rempel here in the Mix Studios, furnished by Solomon's Furniture and Appliances. We're at 19 degrees on our way to 30 with a Humidex 38. We do have a heat warning in effect. Full details are on standbackonline.com and in the Duracan Taste of Summer Charity Barbecue. We have already raised $6,674 in three barbecues. Isn't that amazing? And we're going to do it again. Next Wednesday, we're raising money for YFC Steinbach. We'd love to see you there in front of SCU.
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1: We do have a heat warning in effect. We're going to have a sunny morning, then a mix of sun and cloud with a chance of some showers or thunderstorms into the afternoon with some smoke developing as well. Wind at 30K gusting to 50, a high of 30. The Humidex will be high at 38. And the UV index at 8. It's also very high. Tonight, partly cloudy with a good chance of showers early in the evening. Risk of a thunderstorm clearing overnight, but fog patches developing. Light wind and a low 16. Tomorrow, sunshine with some fog patches in the morning, light wind, high reaching 31. Sunday, mix of sun and cloud, and another high of 31. In Steinbeck, we're at 18 degrees. Check the local weather radar map anytime on your Lowen Body Shop weather page on your Steinbeck online app.
9: From Ellis to Lowen,
2: we're rolling.

0: You know that 60% chance of showers or thunderstorms I was talking about? That's what that is if you look out your window. It got so dark, our parking lot lights went on. So there could be a couple storms coming through this morning as I take a look at the radar. And if you check out the radar map anytime, you can check it out anytime on the Lowen Body Shop weather page on Steinbeck Online, you'll see these pocket storms. And they don't look big, but some of them look a little wet and angry, but they're small.
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2: So local emergency crews were quick to adapt once Manitoba's 911 outage occurred on Wednesday. And after nearly 20 months of being closed, the Steinbeck Game and Fish Gun Range is back in business at a new location. Details on these stories and more are coming up in moments.
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1: Good morning. I'm Addie Lowen. There is a yellow heat warning in effect for all of southern Manitoba for today, as the mercury will sit at 30 degrees or higher all weekend long. Got more weather details coming up in just moments. So the search for two brothers who went missing in Nutumik Lake last weekend has come to a tragic end. Manitoba RCMP say the body of a 13-year-old Aaron O'Ramirez was recovered last night, 2 days after his 10-year-old brother Maximo was found. RCMP thanked the many emergency responders, partner agencies, and volunteers who assisted in the six-day search. And this past Wednesday's 911 outage may have been unexpected, but local emergency crews were quick to adapt. With more, here's reporter Darcy Wilkinson.
2: Hanover Fire Chief Paul Weeb says the department didn't receive any emergency calls during the disruption and isn't aware of any incidents that went unanswered.
3: But once we found out about it, we were able to quickly put a contingency plan in place. But the worst part about the outage is we didn't know about it until almost 3 o'clock in the afternoon.
2: Weeb says the outage highlighted the need for a better system to notify fire departments when service disruptions occur. I'm Darcy Wilkinson.
1: And the Steinbach Game and Fish Gun Range is back in business after being closed for nearly 20 months. The club has opened a brand new range at its new location east of Labroquerie, featuring a 500-yard rifle range, a 100-yard range, and two pistol bays. President Dale Przinski says the main focus is safety.
4: Well, our goal is to provide a safe place to shoot. And I think we've done that now, and people will, once they see the range, and they'll come out to try it because they want to shoot 500 yards. That'll be the draw.
1: The range is open to members only 7 days a week from 9 a.m. until sunset. And Steinbach is dealing with a mystery as commemorative plaques continue to disappear from parks and historic sites. Resident Aaron Unger noticed the missing plaques and says the disappearances appear to be concentrated in the downtown area.
5: Really recently, like, the frequency this is occurring is increasing. So at first it was one over there, but now like two or three in a week.
1: Unger hopes raising awareness will help stop more plaques from vanishing. The city is looking at replacing them with a material that is less attractive to thieves. And whether you're on the go or stay at home, stay in the loop with the latest local stories. Download the Steinbach Online app and stream us anywhere.
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6: The Manitoba Junior Baseball League finals start tonight in Steinbach, and once again it features the Carillon Sultans. After a strong semifinal performance, Coach Don Mayer says that his team's coming in hot.
7: We're feeling really good about where we're at. The St. Boniface series was a lot closer than the scores would dictate. The first game we won 3-0, then we lost 6-5. Then we had two games of 10-0 and 11-0, but that was predicated on one really big inning in each game. St. Boniface is a scrappy team. They have good pitching. They put the ball in play a lot, so it wasn't an easy series for us. But
6: Mayer says that he believes in his club and they're lined up pitching-wise to be at their best. First pitch tonight just after 7 o'clock. In the Canadian Elite Basketball League, Vancouver defeated Winnipeg 92-77. In AA Baseball, Winnipeg over Sioux Falls 11-3. And in Major League Baseball, the Toronto Blue Jays won a baseball game. They defeated Tampa Bay 3-1. For your scores, stories, and all things sports, be sure to check out the False Front Golf Simulator Sports page on SteinbachOnline.com. I'm Dave Anthony.
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1: There is a yellow heat warning in effect for today. We're expecting mostly clear sky with local smoke. Mix of sun and cloud this afternoon. Chance of showers, possible thunderstorm. Quite windy at times, reaching a high of 30 degrees with humidex at 38. Tonight, a partly cloudy sky, showers, possible thunderstorm, local smoke, and a low of 16. Tomorrow, mostly clear sky with sunshine, high of 31 with humidex at 41. And for Sunday, mix of sun and cloud and 31 degrees. We've got a mostly cloudy sky with showers in regions across southeastern Manitoba. In Steinbach, it's windy and 20. Get all your weather details on the Low End Body Shop local weather page on Steinbach Online. I'm Addie Lowen.

0: RMA, Old Love Unmixed. I'm Corny Rempel. Good morning. Happy Friday. We're here in the Mix Studios, furnished by Solomon's Furniture and Appliances. Matt called in this morning to play Free Movie Friday. Guessed the movie right from 1991. It was New Jack City. Now that you started off the weekend with a win, what's the plan for the rest of the weekend?
1: Just a little relaxing, nothing too out of the ordinary.
0: All right, so we're going to be in the 30 degrees with a Humidex, you know, right around 40 for the next few days. Does that play into, does that factor what you're going to be doing?
1: Not at all. No heat. We love the heat, so bring it on.
0: I'm the same. I absolutely love it. I was sitting inside of my air conditioning yesterday, and I said, what am I doing? It's gorgeous outside. So I just went and sat in the heat.
1: Yeah, that's what we do. Go sit in the heat, go sit in the pool, just relax.
0: Yeah, I love it. Awesome. Matt, sounds like you got a great weekend planned of just maxing and relaxing and maybe throw on a little 1991 New Jack City.
1: I'll have to revisit that again.
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3: I'm Addie Lowen. There is a yellow heat warning in effect for all of southern Manitoba for today. We're expecting a mix of sun and cloud, chance of showers, possible thunderstorms, local smoke getting quite windy, reaching a high of 30 degrees with Humidex at 38. Tonight, partly cloudy, chance of showers, possible overnight thunderstorm, local smoke, windy, and a low of 16. Tomorrow, expecting mostly sunny sky, high of 31 with Humidex at 41. And for Sunday, partly sunny and 31 degrees. And stay informed with the full 7-day forecast on the Lowen Body Shop local weather page on Stampack Online.
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0: Carl Wolf, Africa on Mix. Good morning, and thank you for choosing the Mix Morning Show. 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So far, we've had three Duracan Taste of Summer charity barbecues, and we've raised money for Soups On, Headway, and Steinbeck and Area Animal Rescue, totaling $6,675.75. That's not bad for three barbecues. Let's see how much money we raise for YFC this next Wednesday. Do join us for the Duracan Taste of Summer charity barbecue.
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10: I'm Addie Lowen. There is a yellow heat warning in effect for all of southern Manitoba for today. We're expecting a mix of sun and cloud, chance of showers, possible thunderstorms, local smoke getting quite windy, reaching a high of 30 degrees with Humidex at 38. Tonight, partly cloudy, chance of showers, possible overnight thunderstorm, local smoke, windy, and a low of 16. Tomorrow, expecting mostly sunny sky, high of 31 with Humidex at 41. And for Sunday, partly sunny and 31 degrees. And plan your weekend with a full 7-day forecast on the Lowen Body Shop local weather page on Steinbeck Online.
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0: Serena Ryder, Stampa on Mix. Good hot Friday morning to you. I'm Corny Rempel. We do have a heat warning in effect. 30 today with the Humidex 38, and that's why they're putting out this heat warning, because of that Humidex. Let's take a look at what's coming up in your news at 10.
1: 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Here's a quick look at what's coming up in your local news.
2: So local emergency crews were quick to adapt once Manitoba's 911 outage occurred on Wednesday. 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
3: Good morning, I'm Addie Lowen. There is a yellow heat warning in effect for all of southern Manitoba for today. We are expecting a mix of sun and cloud, thunderstorm, windy, with humidex, a high of 38 degrees. More weather details are coming up in just moments. So Manitoba RCMP say the six-day search for two brothers who went missing at Nunavik Lake has ended. Police recovered the body of 13-year-old Aaron Ramirez last night after his younger brother, 10-year-old Maximo, was found earlier this week. The brothers went missing July 18th after RCMP say they slipped into the fast-moving rapid near Sturgeon Falls Trail in the Whiteshell Provincial Park. And despite Wednesday's province-wide 911 outage, Steinbach RCMP says backup plans ensured services continued without disruption. Staff Sergeant Mike Maxwell says that from the detachment's perspective, it was business as usual.
4: There are mechanisms in place in the event of that 911 goes down. So the detachment has an emergency line. Our telecoms operators were still fielding calls through our emergency line.
3: Maxwell believes the outage serves as a reminder for residents to know alternative emergency contact methods. And after closing its longtime shooting range along Lowen Boulevard East at the end of 2024, the Steinbach Game and Fish Club has officially opened its new facility near Marchand East, past Le Broquerie. Vice President Don Reimer talks about the most important range rule.
5: You have to get a membership, and that's easy enough to come and shoot. You also have to do an orientation, go through all the rules before you'd get a code for the gate and be allowed to come.
3: The new range features shooting distances of up to 500 yards and is open to members only. And several commemorative plaques have gone missing from downtown Steinbach recently, including markers at parks and historic sites. Steinbach resident Erin Unger says some plaques have been missing since April, and she hopes raising awareness will help stop more plaques from vanishing.
6: I don't like it. I want them to be where they are. They don't require any maintenance. They can sit there. They're meant to stay and be left alone. You can interact with it with your eyes by reading them. Like, no touching required.
3: Unger says the disappearances appear to be concentrated in the downtown area. Meanwhile, the city is exploring replacements made from material that would be less desirable to steal. And whether you're driving, working, or relaxing, the Steinbach Online app makes it easy to listen live and keep up with the local news that matters most.
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7: The Manitoba Junior Baseball League finals start tonight in Steinbach, and once again it features the Carillon Sultans. After a strong semifinal performance, Coach Don Mayer says that his team's coming in hot.
8: We're feeling really good about where we're at. The St. Boniface series was a lot closer than the scores would dictate. The first game we won 3-0, then we lost 6-5. Then we had two games of 10-0 and 11-0, but that was predicated on one really big inning in each game. St. Boniface is a scrappy team. They have good pitching. They put the ball in play a lot, so it wasn't an easy series for us. But
7: Mayer says that he believes in his club and they're lined up pitching-wise to be at their best. First pitch tonight just after 7 o'clock. In the Canadian Elite Basketball League, Vancouver defeated Winnipeg 92-77. In AA Baseball, Winnipeg over Sioux Falls 11-3. And in Major League Baseball, the Toronto Blue Jays won a baseball game. They defeated Tampa Bay 3-1. For your scores, stories, and all things sports, be sure to check out the False Front Golf Simulator sports page on SteinbachOnline.com. I'm Dave Anthony.
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3: There is a yellow heat warning in effect for today. We're expecting mostly clear sky with local smoke. Mix of sun and cloud this afternoon. Chance of showers, possible thunderstorm, quite windy at times, reaching a high of 30 degrees with humidex at 38. Tonight, a partly cloudy sky, showers, possible thunderstorm, local smoke, and a low of 16. Tomorrow, mostly clear sky with sunshine, high of 31 with humidex at 41. And for Sunday, mix of sun and cloud and 31 degrees. We've got a mostly cloudy sky with showers in regions across southeastern Manitoba. In Steinbach, it's windy and 20. Get all your weather details on the Lowen Body Shop local weather page on Steinbach Online. I'm Addie Lowen.
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0: Lil Nas X on Mix. Good morning. Thank you for choosing the Mix Morning Show. I'm here in the Mix Studios, furnished by Solomon's Furniture and Appliances. And when we say heat wave, this is, of course, I'm talking about the last couple of days were pretty hot. Today we've got a heat warning in effect. Looking at the weekend, 31 on Saturday and Sunday. Going into next week, Monday 30, Tuesday 30, Wednesday 32, Thursday 32, and then we get right into Pioneer Days. So definitely in a heat wave right now, and I love it. It's Cameron Whitcomb, you and me, on Mix.
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8: I'm Addie Lowen. There is a yellow heat warning in effect for all of southern Manitoba for today. We're expecting a mix of sun and cloud, chance of showers, possible thunderstorms, local smoke getting quite windy, reaching a high of 30 degrees with Humidex at 38. Tonight, partly cloudy, chance of showers, possible overnight thunderstorm, local smoke, windy, and a low of 16. Tomorrow, expecting mostly sunny sky, high of 31 with Humidex at 41. And for Sunday, partly sunny and 31 degrees. And stay informed with the full 7-day forecast on the Low and Body Shop local weather page on Steinbeck Online.
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Alex Samson, Misery on Mix. I'm Corny Rempel. Good morning. Thank you for hanging out with us on the Mix Morning Show. 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Now, what was it now? Just about 2 weeks ago, we were at the grand opening of Jersey Mike's, a week and a half ago, whatever it was. I wasn't able to be there. I stopped in yesterday to try it for the first time. It was absolutely delicious. Some of the staff asking me, hey, why weren't you here at the grand opening? Unfortunately, I was out of province, but it was delicious. The staff was so friendly. Thank you, Jersey Mike's, for coming to Steinbach. And thank you for treating us so well yesterday. And as we were standing at the counter, so many of their staff was like, hey, you read at my school. Hey, I did Classroom of the Month. You were in my class. I loved it. It was great. It was Justin Bieber.

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9: I'm Addie Lowen. There is a yellow heat warning in effect for all of southern Manitoba for today. We're expecting a mix of sun and cloud, chance of showers, possible thunderstorms, local smoke getting quite windy, reaching a high of 30 degrees with Humidex at 38. Tonight, partly cloudy, chance of showers, possible overnight thunderstorm, local smoke, windy, and a low of 16. Tomorrow, expecting mostly sunny sky, high of 31 with Humidex at 41. And for Sunday, partly sunny and 31 degrees. And plan your weekend with a full 7-day forecast on the Low and Body Shop local weather page on Steinbeck Online.
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0: There's Chromeo. Jealous? I ain't with it. Thank you for joining us on the Mix Morning Show. 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We do have a heat warning in effect. We'll get your full weather details in just a few minutes.
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2: So local emergency crews were quick to adapt once Manitoba's 911 outage occurred on Wednesday. And after nearly 20 months of being closed, the Steinbach Game and Fish Gun Range is back in business at a new location. Details on these stories and more are coming up in moments.
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1: Good morning. There is a yellow heat warning in effect for all of southern Manitoba for today, with a mercury sitting at 30 degrees or warmer all weekend long. More weather details are coming up in just moments. And Wednesday's 911 outage may have been unexpected, but local emergency crews were quick to adapt. Hanover Fire Chief Paul Weave says the department didn't receive any emergency calls during the disruption and isn't aware of any incidents that went unanswered.
2: But once we found out about it, we were able to quickly put a contingency plan in place. But the worst part about the outage is we didn't know about it until almost 3 o'clock in the afternoon.
1: Weave says the outage highlighted the need for a better system to notify fire departments when service disruptions occur. And the Steinbach Game and Fish Club says its new gun range is already receiving positive reviews from members. The new facility offers more shooting options, including a 500-yard rifle range that's expected to attract hunters and sport shooters from across the region. President Dale Prestinsky thanks a local excavation company for building the range to safety standards.
3: We can give all the credit to Friesen Hauling. They are the ones that did all the work here. And they dug a hole in behind the 500-yard berm and hauled it all over here.
1: He adds, their members are invited to come try the new range between 9 a.m. and sunset, year-round, weather permitting. And Steinbach is dealing with a mystery of commemorative plaques continuing to disappear from parks and historic sites. Resident Aaron Unger noticed the missing plaques and says the disappearance appears to be concentrated in the downtown area.
4: Really recently, like, the frequency this is occurring is increasing. So at first it was one over there, but now, like, two or three in a week.
1: Unger hopes raising awareness will help stop more plaques from vanishing. The city is looking at replacing them with a material that is less attractive to thieves. And southeastern Manitoba is set for another busy weekend, with activities taking place across the region. With more, here's summer events host Carmel Clamore.
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6: The Manitoba Junior Baseball League finals start tonight in Steinbach, and once again it features the Carillon Sultans. After a strong semifinal performance, Coach Don Mayer says that his team's coming in hot.
7: We're feeling really good about where we're at. The St. Boniface series was a lot closer than the scores would dictate. The first game we won 3-0, then we lost 6-5. Then we had two games of 10-0 and 11-0, but that was predicated on one really big inning in each game. St. Boniface is a scrappy team. They have good pitching. They put the ball in play a lot, so it wasn't an easy series for us. But
6: Mayer says that he believes in his club and they're lined up pitching-wise to be at their best. First pitch tonight just after 7 o'clock. In the Canadian Elite Basketball League, Vancouver defeated Winnipeg 92-77. In AA Baseball, Winnipeg over Sioux Falls 11-3. And in Major League Baseball, the Toronto Blue Jays won a baseball game. They defeated Tampa Bay 3-1. For your scores, stories, and all things sports, be sure to check out the False Front Golf Simulator Sports page on SteinbachOnline.com. I'm Dave Anthony.
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1: There is a yellow heat warning in effect for today. We're expecting mostly clear sky with local smoke. Mix of sun and cloud this afternoon. Chance of showers, possible thunderstorm, quite windy at times, reaching a high of 30 degrees with humidex at 38. Tonight, a partly cloudy sky, showers, possible thunderstorm, local smoke, and a low of 16. Tomorrow, mostly clear sky with sunshine, high of 31 with humidex at 41. And for Sunday, mix of sun and cloud and 31 degrees. We've got a mostly cloudy sky with light rain in regions across southeastern Manitoba. In Steinbach, it is windy and 20. For the latest local weather updates, visit the Lowen Body Shop weather page on Steinbach Online. I'm Addie Lowen.
8: 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My bad habits lead to white ice. I'm in love with the shape of you. 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

0: That's Pinio, Loeb, and Jordan. Spin on Mix. Good Friday morning to you. I'm Corny Rempel. 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And it's Feel Good Friday with the Steinbach Auto Dealers. We did something a little different. 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
1: Absolutely. I got an idea of where we're going to bring these treats. I'm actually going to take them over to Steinbach Community Outreach.
2: That is so awesome.
1: 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And that's all thanks to you guys and the Steinbach Auto Dealers.
0: Oh, it was so sweet. A double blessing. We blessed Brooke and Coda and Ethan. And we also got to bless the people at Steinbach Community Outreach. 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Here's the latest by Benson Boone. I love this song.

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3: I'm Addie Lowen. There is a yellow heat warning in effect for all of southern Manitoba for today. We're expecting a mix of sun and cloud, chance of showers, possible thunderstorms. Local smoke getting quite windy, reaching a high of 30 degrees with Humidex at 38. Tonight, partly cloudy, chance of showers, possible overnight thunderstorm. Local smoke, windy, and a low of 16. Tomorrow, expecting mostly sunny sky, high of 31 with Humidex at 41. And for Sunday, partly sunny and 31 degrees. And stay informed with the full 7-day forecast on the Lowen Body Shop local weather page on Stampack Online.
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5: Good afternoon, everybody. I'm Carmel Clamore, your summer events host this year for Dairy Queen Celebrate Summer. And on this rainy day, I am here at the High Life Center in La Broquerie, where they're having their High Life Grilling for Good charity barbecue. So this week's recipients are La Broquerie Helping Hands. And I'm speaking here with Tracy from La Broquerie Helping Hands. So can you give us a little bit more detail about what's going on here today?
6: Yeah, it's fantastic. So High Life does this event where they go to different communities in support of nonprofits and charities. And what they do is for $10, you get a rib meal, and it comes with corn and a side and a drink. And all of those proceeds go towards our food bank, which is super exciting. They also have, if you bring a non-perishable food item, you can bring, you will get a ballot to enter to win a barbecue.
5: Wow, that's amazing. And so how else can people come help you guys here today?
6: So we're definitely in need of vegetables at the food bank, and so canned vegetables and cereals, as well as oatmeal and pancake mix are some things that we're in need of. So if you're willing and generous and capable and able to, then it would be wonderful if you can come down and really just come and enjoy the fact that we have this wonderful meal that they're putting on. We have indoor seating, we are covered, so you don't have to stand in the rain. So all you have to do is make your way here, and we're still up and running, and we're still going to be pumping out good food and going to have a good time.
5: Well, that sounds delicious, and there's so much going on here. The food sounds great, and it's all towards a good cause. So come on down to the High Life Center in La Broquerie, and we will see you here.
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1: Edge of the Earth, Beaches on Mix 96. Good morning. Thank you for choosing the Mix Morning Show here in the Mix Studios, furnished by Solomon's Furniture and Appliances. So far, for the Durocan Taste of Summer Charity Barbecue, we've raised $6,675.75, and that all goes to Soups On, Headway, and Steinbach and Area Animal Rescue. Now, we've got one, two, three, four. We got five more barbecues to go. And this next Wednesday, we're going to be raising money for YFC Steinbach. We're going to be right in front of Steinbach Credit Union, barbecuing together with Coldwell Banker. They do such a great job. Thank you, KPMG, for joining us. Sobeys, the rental house. It's so much fun. And thank you for making it possible. Here's Olivia Rodrigo.

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0: Okay, I've got mini donuts in one hand, lemonade in the other. This might be the perfect day.
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8: I'm Addie Lowen. There is a yellow heat warning in effect for all of southern Manitoba for today. We're expecting a mix of sun and cloud, chance of showers, possible thunderstorms. Local smoke getting quite windy, reaching a high of 30 degrees with Humidex at 38. Tonight, partly cloudy, chance of showers, possible overnight thunderstorm, local smoke, windy, and a low of 16. Tomorrow, expecting mostly sunny sky, high of 31 with Humidex at 41. And for Sunday, partly sunny and 31 degrees. And plan your weekend with a full 7-day forecast on the Lowen Body Shop local weather page on Steinbeck Online.
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0: Good afternoon, everybody. I'm Carmel Clamore, and once again, I am here at the High Life Center in La Brokerie for the High Life Grilling for Good charity barbecue. And so I'm speaking here with Stacey Ashley from High Life. So can you tell me, what is going on here today?
9: Well, we're trying to feed the community twice. So High Life, we're a food company. We produce premium pork, and so we're having our premium product available to people through a rib lunch, $10, and all the proceeds go to charity. We know that people in the community sometimes can be struggling to purchase food and groceries. Prices increase, so we want to be able to give this meal back to the food bank. All the donations go to help support such a great cause.
0: And how did you come up with this circuit?
9: That's a great story. In January, when the weather was cold, our team gathers and High Life always thinks of ways to give back. And so we thought, what better way to celebrate our product than to get out and hit the road in Manitoba, a road trip. We're traveling to key communities. We've been to Neepawa, to Killarney. We'll be in Steinbeck next week. La Brokerie is special to us because that's where our company first started, our founders in 1994 with one barn. We decided to create a barbecue circuit that gives back to charity. So we're going week by week to different locations, and the hope is that people come, they're generous, they bring a tin for the bin, and they get to try a product that is known around the world. We ship our product here in Manitoba to Mexico, to Japan, to South Korea. So it's a really good way for us to give back here at home.
0: That's wonderful. So once again, we're here at the High Life Center for the Grilling for Good Charity Barbecue. The food smells great. People are just starting to show up. Bring a tin for the bin and come help a great cause. And we're here until 2 p.m. today. We'll see you here.
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0: Carly Rae Jepsen, Call Me Maybe on Mix. I'm Corny Rempel. 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
2: 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And a solar panel has gone missing from one of the Southeast Snow Riders shelters near Woodridge. 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
2: Good afternoon. I'm Afton Berg. Cloudy skies today. More on the weather coming up right after the news. Life Saving Society Manitoba is urging people to make water safety a priority following three recent drownings of youth in southern Manitoba. Officials say simple steps like wearing a life jacket, supervising children closely, and taking swimming lessons can save lives. Executive Director Lynn Stefanchuk says if someone is struggling in the water, people should avoid rushing in.
3: This is summer in Manitoba and it's beautiful and we love to be out there on the waterways. I really want everyone to have a beautiful time this summer, and a way to do that is to just take a little bit of extra time to prepare and be safe.
2: She says throwing a flotation device and alerting others are the safest first steps. A solar panel has gone missing from one of the Southeast Snow Riders shelters near Woodridge. With more, here's reporter Darcy Wilkinson.
4: Club President Mitch Gobay says the panel powers lighting, and replacing it means more work for volunteers.
5: Not only buy one and stuff, but also take the time to go and reinstall it. But we'll wait till later in the fall, basically just before the snowmobile season kicks in, before we do it, because we don't want to keep feeding the beast, so to speak.
4: Gobay says he hopes one person's actions won't overshadow the overwhelming support the club has received from the community. I'm Darcy Wilkinson.
2: The search for two brothers who went missing in Nutamick Lake has come to a tragic end. Manitoba RCMP say the body of a 13-year-old Aaron O'Ramirez was recovered Thursday evening, 2 days after his 10-year-old brother Maximo was found. RCMP thank the many emergency responders, partner agencies, and volunteers who assisted in the six-day search. A Friday morning collision at the intersection of Highway 12 and Clear Springs Road sent one person to hospital. According to Steinbach RCMP, a truck was turning south onto Highway 12 on a green light when it was hit by a car. Police say the 26-year-old driver of the car, who is from Steinbach, received a ticket under the Highway Traffic Act. The scene was cleared by 9 a.m. Work is moving ahead on renewing Steinbach's water tower. With more, here's reporter Judy Peters.
6: Crews are now removing the old paint with a hot pressure washer before applying a new protective coating, while also taking steps to contain and clean up paint chips. The 155-foot tower holds about 450,000 gallons of water and plays a key role in maintaining water pressure across the city. In addition to stripping the aging paint, the city has completed safety and electrical upgrades inside the tower, with a new safety railing to be installed at the top. Once that's done, crews will repaint the exterior and restore the Steinbach name to the tower. The city expects the entire project to be completed before winter. I'm Judy Peters.
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7: One of the coaches of the Carillon Sultans, Don Mayer, says with the finals starting tonight in Steinbach, not having to go the full five games in the semifinals is a huge advantage.
8: We have a pitch count in the Manitoba Junior Baseball League, so we needed to make sure that our three starters were ready for this series. So to not have to throw guys in a fifth game was certainly a benefit to us. We are deep in the pitching realm, but to still to not have to throw one or two guys in that fifth game and have the other series go that distance, that will definitely benefit us moving into this one, because now all of our guys are fresh.
7: Game one goes tonight, 7 o'clock in Steinbach, as Elmwood is the opponent. In the CFL tonight, Winnipeg is set to host Calgary. In AA baseball, the Goldeyes are home to Fargo-Moorhead. And in Major League Baseball, the Blue Jays head to Boston to take on the Red Sox. For your scores, stories, and all things sports, be sure to check out the False Front Golf Simulator sports page on SteinbachOnline.com. I'm Dave Anthony.
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2: A heat warning is in effect for Arm of Hanover, including Steinbach, Niverville, and Grunthal. Today brings a mix of sun and cloud with local smoke and chances of showers, paired with a high of 30. Tonight, a few clouds, a low of 16, and chances of showers. Mainly sunny on Saturday with a high of 31. And Sunday, a mix of sun and cloud with a high of 31. Stay ahead of the weather with the full 7-day forecast on the Low & Body Shop local weather page on Steinbach Online. I'm Afton Berg.
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0: Every Wednesday, all summer long, something simple but meaningful takes place at the corner of Main and Lumber. 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The Duracan Taste of Summer Charity Barbecue, with KPMG, Sobey Steinbach, Clear Spring Animal Hospital, Giant Tiger Steinbach, and Coldwell Banker on Mix 96.
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8: A heat warning is in effect for the arm of Hanover, including Steinbach, Niverville, and Grunthal. This afternoon brings a mix of sun and cloud, with local smoke, chances of showers, paired with a high of 30. Tonight, a few clouds with a low of 16 and chances of showers. Saturday, mainly sunny with a high of 31. And Sunday brings a mix of sun and cloud with a high of 31. Stay ahead of the weather with the full 7-day forecast on the Lowen Body Shop local weather page on Steinbach Online. I'm Afton Berg.
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Cameron Whitcomb, Kingdom of Fear. I'm Dara. Good afternoon. We've got music coming up in just a moment from Sean Desmond. Right now it's Remen, Selena Gomez, Calm Down.

Hear it on the radio, read it on your phone, share it with a tap. 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

0: Don Desmond, Night Like This. How's it going? I'm Dara. Filling in for Ken O'Neill this Friday afternoon. Hot weekend ahead of us. Yeah, it is going to be quite warm, which really has me kind of trying to change my meal plan a little bit. Not that I should ever be putting hot dishes down in summer, but somehow I always do. And now I'm sitting here going, I think I've got to switch to the barbecue because there is no part of me that wants to turn on my stove or my oven this weekend. I'm going to end up doing it, I'm sure. But what are we thinking? What are some good barbecue go-tos? I mean, obviously, you know, hamburgers, hot dogs. I've got those, obviously. But what else? What are we thinking for how we're going to get through a hotter weekend? Let us know on our Facebook page.
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9: A heat warning is in effect for the arm of Hanover, including Steinbach, Niverville, and Grunthal. This afternoon brings a mix of sun and cloud, with local smoke, chances of showers, paired with a high of 30. Tonight, a few clouds with a low of 16 and chances of showers. Saturday, mainly sunny with a high of 31. And Sunday brings a mix of sun and cloud with a high of 31. Stay ahead of the weather with the full 7-day forecast on the Lowen Body Shop local weather page on Steinbach Online. I'm Afton Berg.
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10: Good afternoon, everybody. I'm Carmel Clamore, your summer events host this year for Dairy Queen Celebrate Summer. 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So it's going on until 2 p.m. today. They're selling barbecue meals with mac and cheese and corn and these awesome ribs, all for $10, and it's all going towards a great cause of La Brokerie Helping Hands. And so I'm speaking here with Sully and Sawyer, who are 6 and 8 years old, who ate these ribs. So can you tell me, did you enjoy it, Sawyer?
11: Yes.
10: How about you?
12: Yes.
10: What was your favorite part of the meal?
12: The ribs.
10: How about you, Sully?
13: The ribs.
10: The ribs as well. Okay. And so if you want to enjoy the food just as much as they did, I saw them. They were chowing down. Come on down to the High Life Center in La Brokerie. And if you bring non-perishable food donations, you can also get the chance to win a Black Earth grill. So come on down and we'll see you here. Thank you.
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0: Finger 11, one thing. I'm Dara. How's it going? Just about 1 o'clock this Friday afternoon. Before we hit one, we'll hear from Shawn Mendes.
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2: Good afternoon. I'm Afton Berg. Cloudy skies today. More on the weather coming up right after the news. Life-Saving Society Manitoba is urging people to make water safety a priority following three recent drownings of youth in southern Manitoba. Officials say simple steps like wearing a life jacket, supervising children closely, and taking swimming lessons can save lives. Executive Director Lynn Stefanchuk says if someone is struggling in the water, people should avoid rushing in.
3: This is summer in Manitoba and it's beautiful and we love to be out there on the waterways. I really want everyone to have a beautiful time this summer, and a way to do that is to just take a little bit of extra time to prepare and be safe.
2: She says throwing a flotation device and alerting others are the safest first steps. A solar panel has gone missing from one of the Southeast Snow Riders' shelters near Woodridge. With more, here's reporter Darcy Wilkinson.
4: Club President Mitch Gobay says the panel powers lighting, and replacing it means more work for volunteers.
5: Not only buy one and stuff, but also take the time to go and reinstall it. But we'll wait till later in the fall, basically just before the snowmobile season kicks in, before we do it, because we don't want to keep feeding the beast, so to speak.
4: Gobay says he hopes one person's actions won't overshadow the overwhelming support the club has received from the community. I'm Darcy Wilkinson.
2: The search for two brothers who went missing in Nudimmick Lake has come to a tragic end. Manitoba RCMP say the body of a 13-year-old Aaron O'Ramirez was recovered Thursday evening, 2 days after his 10-year-old brother Maximo was found. RCMP thank the many emergency responders, partner agencies, and volunteers who assisted in the six-day search. A Friday morning collision at the intersection of Highway 12 and Clear Springs Road sent one person to hospital. According to Steinbach RCMP, a truck was turning south onto Highway 12 on a green light when it was hit by a car. Police say the 26-year-old driver of the car, who is from Steinbach, received a ticket under the Highway Traffic Act. The scene was cleared by 9 a.m. Work is moving ahead on renewing Steinbach's water tower. With more, here's reporter Judy Peters.
6: Crews are now removing the old paint with a hot pressure washer before applying a new protective coating, while also taking steps to contain and clean up paint chips. The 155-foot tower holds about 450,000 gallons of water and plays a key role in maintaining water pressure across the city. In addition to stripping the aging paint, the city has completed safety and electrical upgrades inside the tower, with a new safety railing to be installed at the top. Once that's done, crews will repaint the exterior and restore the Steinbach name to the tower. The city expects the entire project to be completed before winter. I'm Judy Peters.
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7: One of the coaches of the Carillon Sultans, Don Mayer, says with the finals starting tonight in Steinbach, not having to go the full five games in the semifinals is a huge advantage.
8: We have a pitch count in the Manitoba Junior Baseball League, so we needed to make sure that our three starters were ready for this series. So to not have to throw guys in a fifth game was certainly a benefit to us. We are deep in the pitching realm, but to not have to throw one or two guys in that fifth game and have the other series go that distance, that will definitely benefit us moving into this one, because now all of our guys are fresh.
7: Game one goes tonight, 7 o'clock in Steinbach, as Elmwood is the opponent. In the CFL tonight, Winnipeg is set to host Calgary. In AA baseball, the Goldeyes are home to Fargo-Moorhead. And in Major League Baseball, the Blue Jays head to Boston to take on the Red Sox. For your scores, stories, and all things sports, be sure to check out the False Front Golf Simulator sports page on SteinbachOnline.com. I'm Dave Anthony.
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2: A heat warning is in effect for Arm of Hanover, including Steinbach, Niverville, and Grunthal. Today brings a mix of sun and cloud with local smoke and chances of showers, paired with a high of 30. Tonight, a few clouds, a low of 16, and chances of showers. Mainly sunny on Saturday with a high of 31. And Sunday, a mix of sun and cloud with a high of 31. Stay ahead of the weather with the full 7-day forecast on the Low End Body Shop local weather page on Steinbach Online. I'm Afton Berg.
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3: Today, mainly cloudy skies with on and off showers and thunderstorms with local smoke, paired with a high of 30. A few clouds tonight with a low of 16 and chances of showers and thunderstorms. Mainly sunny on Saturday with a high of 31, and a mix of sun and cloud on Sunday with a high of 31. A heat warning is in effect for Arm of Hanover, including Steinbeck, Niverville, and Grunthal. Stay ahead of the weather with the full 7-day forecast on the Lowen Body Shop local weather page on Steinbeck Online. I'm Afton Berg.
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5: Today, mainly cloudy skies with on and off showers and thunderstorms with local smoke, paired with a high of 30. A few clouds tonight with a low of 16 and chances of showers and thunderstorms. Mainly sunny on Saturday with a high of 31. And a mix of sun and cloud on Sunday with a high of 31. A heat warning is in effect for Arm of Hanover, including Steinbeck, Niverville, and Grunthal. Stay ahead of the weather with the full 7-day forecast on the Lowen Body Shop local weather page on Steinbeck Online. I'm Afton Berg.
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1: 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And a solar panel has gone missing from one of the Southeast Snow Riders shelters near Woodridge. These stories and others coming up.
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1: Good afternoon. I'm Afton Berg. Cloudy skies today. More on the weather coming up right after the news. Life-Saving Society Manitoba is urging people to make water safety a priority following three recent drownings of youth in southern Manitoba. Officials say simple steps like wearing a life jacket, supervising children closely, and taking swimming lessons can save lives. Executive Director Lynn Stefanchuk says if someone is struggling in the water, people should avoid rushing in.
2: This is summer in Manitoba and it's beautiful and we love to be out there on the waterways. I really want everyone to have a beautiful time this summer, and a way to do that is to just take a little bit of extra time to prepare and be safe.
1: She says throwing a flotation device and alerting others are the safest first steps. A solar panel has gone missing from one of the Southeast Snow Riders shelters near Woodridge. With more, here's reporter Darcy Wilkinson.
3: Club President Mitch Gobay says the panel powers lighting, and replacing it means more work for volunteers.
4: Not only buy one and stuff, but also take the time to go and reinstall it. But we'll wait till later in the fall, basically just before the snowmobile season kicks in, before we do it, because we don't want to keep feeding the beast, so to speak.
3: Gobay says he hopes one person's actions won't overshadow the overwhelming support the club has received from the community. I'm Darcy Wilkinson.
1: The search for two brothers who went missing in Nutamik Lake has come to a tragic end. Manitoba RCMP say the body of a 13-year-old Aaron O'Ramirez was recovered Thursday evening, 2 days after his 10-year-old brother Maximo was found. RCMP thank the many emergency responders, partner agencies, and volunteers who assisted in the six-day search. A Friday morning collision at the intersection of Highway 12 and Clear Springs Road sent one person to hospital. According to Steinbeck RCMP, a truck was turning south onto Highway 12 on a green light when it was hit by a car. Police say the 26-year-old driver of the car, who is from Steinbeck, received a ticket under the Highway Traffic Act. The scene was cleared by 9 a.m. Work is moving ahead on renewing Steinbeck's water tower. With more, here's reporter Judy Peters.
5: Crews are now removing the old paint with a hot pressure washer before applying a new protective coating, while also taking steps to contain and clean up paint chips. The 155-foot tower holds about 450,000 gallons of water and plays a key role in maintaining water pressure across the city. In addition to stripping the aging paint, the city has completed safety and electrical upgrades inside the tower, with a new safety railing to be installed at the top. Once that's done, crews will repaint the exterior and restore the Steinbeck name to the tower. The city expects the entire project to be completed before winter. I'm Judy Peters.
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6: One of the coaches of the Carillon Sultans, Don Mayer, says with the finals starting tonight in Steinbeck, not having to go the full five games in the semifinals is a huge advantage.
7: We have a pitch count in the Manitoba Junior Baseball League, so we needed to make sure that our three starters were ready for this series. So to not have to throw guys in a fifth game was certainly a benefit to us. We are deep in the pitching realm, but to still to not have to throw one or two guys in that fifth game and have the other series go that distance, that will definitely benefit us moving into this one, because now all of our guys are fresh.
6: Game one goes tonight, 7 o'clock in Steinbeck, as Elmwood is the opponent. In the CFL tonight, Winnipeg is set to host Calgary. In AA baseball, the Goldeyes are home to Fargo-Moorhead. And in Major League Baseball, the Blue Jays head to Boston to take on the Red Sox. For your scores, stories, and all things sports, be sure to check out the False Front Golf Simulator sports page on SteinbeckOnline.com. I'm Dave Anthony.
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1: This afternoon brings mainly cloudy skies with on and off showers and thunderstorms with local smoke, paired with a high of 30. A few clouds tonight, paired with a low of 16 and chances of showers and thunderstorms. Mainly sunny on Saturday with a high of 31. And Sunday brings a mix of sun and cloud with a high of 31. A heat warning is in effect for Arm of Hanover, including Steinbeck, Niverville, and Grunthal. Stay ahead of the weather with the full 7-day forecast on the Low and Body Shop local weather page on Steinbach Online. I'm Afton Berg.
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6: A tornado watch is in effect for the arm of Hanover, including Steinbeck, Niverville, and Grunthal. Today, mainly cloudy skies with on and off showers and thunderstorms with local smoke, paired with a high of 30. A few clouds tonight with a low of 16 and chances of showers and thunderstorms. Mainly sunny on Saturday with a high of 31. And a mix of sun and cloud on Sunday with a high of 31. A heat warning is in effect for Arm of Hanover, including Steinbeck, Niverville, and Grunthal. Stay ahead of the weather with the full 7-day forecast on the Lowen Body Shop local weather page on Steinbeck Online. I'm Afton Berg.
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10: A tornado watch is in effect for the arm of Hanover, including Steinbach, Niverville, and Grunthal. Today, mainly cloudy skies with on and off showers and thunderstorms with local smoke, paired with a high of 30. A few clouds tonight with a low of 16 and chances of showers and thunderstorms. Mainly sunny on Saturday with a high of 31. And a mix of sun and cloud on Sunday with a high of 31. A heat warning is in effect for Arm of Hanover, including Steinbach, Niverville, and Grunthal. Stay ahead of the weather with the full 7-day forecast on the Lowen Body Shop local weather page on Steinbach Online. I'm Afton Burr.
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0: Kevin Cole, I got you. It's just about 3 o'clock Friday afternoon. Are you leaving work early? I know so many people who do their best to find a way to sneak out earlier and earlier on Fridays, especially in the summertime. Oh, I've got an appointment. Oh, yeah. No, I'm going to run some errands. I'm going to go to the store. Oh, look at that. It's home time. I love that for you. I am not even judging. Live your best life, fam.
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2: 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And a solar panel has gone missing from one of the Southeast Snow Riders shelters near Woodridge. These stories and others coming up.
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2: Good afternoon. I'm Afton Berg. A mix of sun and cloud today. More on the weather coming up right after the news. National Drowning Prevention Week is underway as southern Manitoba communities continue to mourn the loss of three young people in separate drownings. With more, here's Sylvia St. Cyr.
3: The Life Saving Society Manitoba says this year's theme, Prepare to Prevent, encourages people to plan ahead before spending time near the water. That includes wearing a life jacket on the boat, boating sober, keeping children within arm's reach, and remembering that drowning is often silent. More water safety information is available through the Life Saving Society Manitoba.
2: A solar panel has gone missing from one of the Southeast Snow Riders shelters near Wood Ridge. With more, here's reporter Darcy Wilkinson.
4: Club President Mitch Gobay says the panel powers lighting, and replacing it means more work for volunteers.
5: Not only buy one and stuff, but also take the time to go and reinstall it. But we'll wait till later in the fall, basically just before the snowmobile season kicks in, before we do it, because we don't want to keep feeding the beast, so to speak.
4: Gobay says he hopes one person's actions won't overshadow the overwhelming support the club has received from the community. I'm Darcy Wilkinson.
2: Work is moving ahead on renewing Steinbach's water tower. With more, here's reporter Judy Peters.
6: Crews are now removing the old paint with a hot pressure washer before applying a new protective coating, while also taking steps to contain and clean up paint chips. The 155-foot tower holds about 450,000 gallons of water and plays a key role in maintaining water pressure across the city. In addition to stripping the aging paint, the city has completed safety and electrical upgrades inside the tower with a new safety railing to be installed at the top. Once that's done, crews will repaint the exterior and restore the Steinbach name to the tower. The city expects the entire project to be completed before winter. I'm Judy Peters.
2: Several commemorative plaques have gone missing from downtown Steinbach, including markers at parks and historic sites. Steinbach resident Aaron Unger says some plaques have been missing since April, and she hopes raising awareness will help stop more plaques from vanishing.
7: I don't like it. I want them to be where they are. They don't require any maintenance. They can sit there. They're meant to stay and be left alone. You can interact with it with your eyes by reading them. Like, no touching required.
2: Unger says the disappearances appear to be concentrated in the downtown area. Meanwhile, the city is now exploring replacements made from material that would be less desirable to steal. On the go or at home, stay in the loop with the latest local stories. Download the Steinbach Online app and stream us anywhere.
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8: One of the coaches of the Carillon Sultans, Don Mayer, says with the finals starting tonight in Steinbach, not having to go the full five games in the semifinals is a huge advantage.
9: We have a pitch count in the Manitoba Junior Baseball League, so we needed to make sure that Our three starters were ready for this series. So to not have to throw guys in a fifth game was certainly a benefit to us. We are deep in the pitching realm, but to not have to throw one or two guys in that fifth game and have the other series go that distance, that will definitely benefit us moving into this one, because now all of our guys are fresh.
8: Game one goes tonight, 7 o'clock in Steinbach, as Elmwood is the opponent. In the CFL tonight, Winnipeg is set to host Calgary. In AA baseball, the Goldeyes are home to Fargo-Moorhead. And in Major League Baseball, the Blue Jays head to Boston to take on the Red Sox. For your scores, stories, and all things sports, be sure to check out the False Front Golf Simulator sports page on SteinbachOnline.com. 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
2: A tornado watch is in effect for the arm of Hanover, including Steinbach, Niverville, and Grunthal. This afternoon brings mainly cloudy skies with on and off showers and thunderstorms with local smoke, paired with a high of 30. A few clouds tonight, paired with a low of 16 and chances of showers and thunderstorms. Mainly sunny on Saturday with a high of 31. And Sunday brings a mix of sun and cloud with a high of 31. A heat warning is in effect for Arm of Hanover, including Steinbach, Niverville, and Grunthal. Stay ahead of the weather with the full 7-day forecast on the Lowen Body Shop local weather page on Steinbach Online. I'm Afton Berg.
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1: Jamie Fine, it's Cups of Coffee. How's it going, Dara? Good afternoon. We've got music coming up in just a moment from Loud Luxury. Right now, it's Harry Styles, American Girls.

0: fun afternoon. Okay, I always say I'm not going to talk about U.S. politics. I'm not going to talk about Trump. I'm not going to do anything like that. But I've been avoiding clicking on any of the stories relating to the 50% tariffs that are apparently being threatened, imposed. I don't know. Like I said, I don't click on the stories until someone told me that one of the things that we could be tariffed on is hockey sticks and ice hockey equipment. And I just got to know, are you going to tariff on the hockey players too? Because I know of a few of your hockey teams that do pretty well with our players. Just saying.
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7: A tornado watch is in effect for the arm of Hanover, including Steinbach, Niverville, and Grunthal. Today, mainly cloudy skies with on and off showers and thunderstorms with local smoke, paired with a high of 30. A few clouds tonight with a low of 16 and chances of showers and thunderstorms. Mainly sunny on Saturday with a high of 31. And a mix of sun and cloud on Sunday with a high of 31. A heat warning is in effect for arm of Hanover, including Steinbach, Niverville, and Grunthal. Stay ahead of the weather with the full 7-day forecast on the Lowen Body Shop local weather page on Steinbach Online. I'm Afton Burr.
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opinions, nothing but words, but it don't make a difference. 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We could be in the Arctic, at the edge of the earth.

Cameron Whitcomb, you and me. How's it going? Dare I'm right around 3:30 Friday afternoon. Yes, we are very close to quitting time and the weekend. We got Magic Jordan coming up. Right now it's Lady Gaga, The Dead Dance.

0: Magic Jordan, it's Waves of Blue. How's it going, Dara? Good afternoon. Friday is here. I've mentioned a few times that we are heading into the final weekend of July. It is not the final Friday of July. July is one of those longer months, which is weird because it seems to go by in a flash. Everyone I have talked to this week who has mentioned the date at all is just, it's blowing their mind how soon the end of July is and the fact that we're almost halfway through summer at this point in time. I'm not ready to start thinking back to school shopping, although I do love the smell of a fresh notebook.
1: Okay, I've got mini donuts in one hand, lemonade in the other. This might be the perfect day.
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13: A tornado watch is in effect for the arm of Hanover, including Steinbeck, Niverville, and Grunthal. Today, mainly cloudy skies with on and off showers and thunderstorms with local smoke, paired with a high of 30. A few clouds tonight with a low of 16 and chances of showers and thunderstorms. Mainly sunny on Saturday with a high of 31. And a mix of sun and cloud on Sunday with a high of 31. A heat warning is in effect for Arm of Hanover, including Steinbeck, Niverville, and Grunthal. Stay ahead of the weather with the full 7-day forecast on the Lowen Body Shop local weather page on Steinbeck Online. I'm Afton Berg.
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0: am Dara in for Ken O'Neill this Friday afternoon, just about 4 o'clock. We got music coming up in just a moment from the weekend.
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2: The bodies of two brothers, aged 10 and 13, have been recovered from Nutumick Lake after the pair fell into the water Saturday afternoon. And High Life's Grilling for Good charity barbecue made a stop in LaBrokery this afternoon, raising funds for LaBrokery Helping Hands. 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

0: 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CILT is a proud part of Golden West, connecting communities. Steinbach Online News with Paul Hebert, Coldwell Banker Real Estate. His goal is to make your next move the right one with honesty, professionalism, and enthusiasm every step of the way.
1: Good evening. I'm Afton Berg. Cloudy skies tonight. More on the weather coming up right after the news. The bodies of two brothers, aged 10 and 13, have been recovered from Nudimick Lake after the pair fell into the water Saturday afternoon. In a statement shared by Lactoboni RCMP Staff Sergeant Corey Myers, the boys' parents, Haiti Ramirez, and Roger O, shared their thoughts.
2: We're going through a terrible, horrible, and unimaginable pain for our children. What we've gone through is not humanly possible to understand. We're surviving only because of the help of those around us. We have so much gratitude for the people who are helping. This help is so overwhelming.
1: The family also thanked volunteers, first responders, community groups, and supporters who have been helping during the search effort. They say that support has been sustaining their family during this time. The search for the brothers came to an end Thursday evening, thanks to efforts from RCMP, dive teams, drone operators, and volunteers. High Life's Grilling for Good Charity Barbecue made a stop in La Brokerie today, raising funds for La Brokerie Helping Hands. High Life Director of Communications and Public Relations, Stacey Ashley, says the goal of the event is to support the community while also sharing their product with residents.
3: We're trying to feed the community twice, and so we're having our premium product available to people through a rib lunch, $10, and all the proceeds go to charity.
1: High Life's Grilling for Good tour has already visited Neepawa, Killarney, and now La Brokerie. The final stop is scheduled for July 31st from 10 a.m. to 2 p.m. at Earl's Meat Market in Steinbach. Work is moving ahead on renewing Steinbach's water tower. With more, here's reporter Judy Peters.
4: Crews are now removing the old paint with a hot pressure washer before applying a new protective coating, while also taking steps to contain and clean up paint chips. The 155-foot tower holds about 450,000 gallons of water and plays a key role in maintaining water pressure across the city. In addition to stripping the aging paint, the city has completed safety and electrical upgrades inside the tower, with a new safety railing to be installed at the top. Once that's done, crews will repaint the exterior and restore the Steinbach name to the tower. The city expects the entire project to be completed before winter. I'm Judy Peters.
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5: One of the coaches of the Carillon Sultans, Don Mayer, says with the finals starting tonight in Steinbach, not having to go the full five games in the semifinals is a huge advantage.
6: We have a pitch count in the Manitoba Junior Baseball League, so we needed to make sure that our three starters were ready for this series. So to not have to throw guys in a fifth game was certainly a benefit to us. We are deep in the pitching realm, but to still to not have to throw one or two guys in that fifth game and have the other series go that distance, that will definitely benefit us moving into this one, because now all of our guys are fresh.
5: Game one goes tonight, 7 o'clock in Steinbach, as Elmwood is the opponent. In the CFL tonight, Winnipeg is set to host Calgary. In AA baseball, the Goldeyes are home to Fargo-Moorhead. And in Major League Baseball, the Blue Jays head to Boston to take on the Red Sox. For your scores, stories, and all things sports, be sure to check out the False Front Golf Simulator sports page on SteinbachOnline.com. I'm Dave Anthony.
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1: A tornado watch is in effect for the arm of Hanover, including Steinbach, Niverville, and Grunthal. This afternoon brings mainly cloudy skies with on and off showers and thunderstorms with local smoke, paired with a high of 30. A few clouds tonight, paired with a low of 16 and chances of showers and thunderstorms. Mainly sunny on Saturday with a high of 31. And Sunday brings a mix of sun and cloud with a high of 31. A heat warning is in effect for Arm of Hanover, including Steinbach, Niverville, and Grunthal. Stay ahead of the weather with the full 7-day forecast on the Low & Body Shop local weather page on Steinbach Online. I'm Afton Berg.
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0: to.
1: Tyler Shaw, run to you. It's just after 4 o'clock Friday afternoon. I'm Dara. We got Kaiza coming up in just a moment. Right now, it's Alex Moore and Fever Dream.

0: The Hideaway. Hey, good afternoon. I'm Dara Curry, filling in for Ken O'Neill this Friday. Yes, we're heading into the weekend. I know lots of people are trying to cram as much vacation time in as they possibly can, even if it's not actually a vacation. Sometimes they're just leaving early or leaving on time, and they are heading out camping or going to the lake or just any fun summer activities over the course of the weekend. It's because we're panicking. There's a little bit of panic going on as this is the final weekend in July, which means summer is almost half over. And I just don't think that we're quite prepared for it. Next weekend, correct me if I'm wrong, is August long weekend. How on earth did we get here already? It's almost September and it's just I'm not prepared.
1: Every Wednesday, all summer long, something simple but meaningful takes place at the corner of Main and Lumber. The Duracan Taste of Summer Charity Barbecue. 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The Duracan Taste of Summer Charity Barbecue with KPMG, Sobey Steinbach, Clear Spring Animal Hospital, Giant Tiger Steinbach, and Coldwell Banker on Mix 96.
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spin. Hey, good afternoon. I'm Tara. Right around 4:30. We got music coming up from Bulo right now. Let's keep it going with Luke Combs. It's Fast Car.

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0: Bulo, not a love song. I'm Dara. Good afternoon. Filling in for the legendary Ken O'Neill. Hope you're getting a chance to enjoy your Friday. Yes, it is almost the weekend. We're very, very close. Very, very close. You're going to make it. I know lots of people planning on heading out and about this weekend. I'm not doing that. All of my friends are going to the lake. It's going to be really busy there, which is good. Support that message. I got air conditioning at home. I'm literally at some point in time just going to be sitting directly in front of the air conditioner and calling that my weekend.
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0: Dennis Trench. It's Rhythm of My Heart. Hey, good afternoon. I'm Dara. Just about 5 o'clock this Friday. Before we hit five, we're going to hear from Scott Hellman.
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2: Good evening. I'm Afton Berg. Partly cloudy skies tonight. More on the weather coming up right after the news. High Life's Travelin' Grillin' for Good charity barbecue rolled into La Brokerie this Friday, bringing the community together to support La Brokerie Helping Hands. The event featured $10 rib meals made with High Life premium pork, with all proceeds going to the local food bank. Board member Tracy Grominski says the support from the community means a lot to the volunteers who work to help local families.
3: Knowing that people see that and want to help us in the cause that's really close to our hearts is very meaningful, and the community is always great.
2: The final stop for the Grilling for Good circuit is scheduled for July 31st from 10 a.m. to 2 p.m. at Earl's Meat Market in Steinbach. Work is moving ahead on renewing Steinbach's water tower. In addition to stripping the aging paint, the city has completed safety and electrical upgrades inside the tower, with a new safety railing to be installed at the top. Once that's done, crews will repaint the exterior and restore the Steinbach name to the tower. The city expects the entire project to be completed before winter. Search efforts have concluded at Nutamick Lake for 13-year-old Aaron O'Ramirez, who attempted to save his younger brother Maximo. 10-year-old Maximo's body was recovered Wednesday evening, and his older brother Aaron was found Thursday evening. In a statement shared by Lac Dubonny RCMP Thursday afternoon, the boy's parents, Haiti Ramirez and Roger O, says the support from the community, volunteers, and first responders has helped them through an unimaginable pain.
4: We thank everyone from the bottom of our hearts. Please keep our sons, who were always faithful and kind, in your thoughts and in your prayers.
2: The family is asking for continued prayers as they work toward grieving this unimaginable loss. A solar panel has gone missing from one of the Southeast Snow Riders shelters near Woodridge. With more, here's reporter Darcy Wilkinson.
5: Club President Mitch Gobay says the panel powers lighting, and replacing it means more work for volunteers.
6: Not only buy one and stuff, but also take the time to go and reinstall it. But we'll wait till later in the fall, basically just before the snowmobile season kicks in, before we do it, because we don't want to keep feeding the beast, so to speak.
5: Gobay says he hopes one person's actions won't overshadow the overwhelming support the club has received from the community. I'm Darcy Wilkinson.
2: Whether you're driving, working, or relaxing, the Steinbach Online app makes it easy to listen live and keep up with the local news that matters most.
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7: One of the coaches of the Carillon Sultans, Don Mayer, says with the finals starting tonight in Steinbach, not having to go the full five games in the semifinals is a huge advantage.
8: We have a pitch count in the Manitoba Junior Baseball League, so we needed to make sure that our three starters were ready for this series. So to not have to throw guys in a fifth game was certainly a benefit to us. We are deep in the pitching realm, but to not have to throw one or two guys in that fifth game and have the other series go that distance, that will definitely benefit us moving into this one, because now all of our guys are fresh.
7: Game one goes tonight, 7 o'clock in Steinbach, as Elmwood is the opponent. In the CFL tonight, Winnipeg is set to host Calgary. In AA baseball, the Goldeyes are home to Fargo-Moorhead. And in Major League Baseball, the Blue Jays head to Boston to take on the Red Sox. For your scores, stories, and all things sports, be sure to check out the False Front Golf Simulator sports page on SteinbachOnline.com. I'm Dave Anthony.
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2: A few clouds tonight, a low of 16 with chances of showers. Saturday brings the sunshine with a high of 30. Sunday, cloudy skies, chances of showers with a high of 29. And Monday, a mix of sun and cloud with a high of 31. Stay ahead of the weather and keep up to date with special weather statements on the Lowen Body Shop local weather page on Steinbach Online. I'm Afton Berg.
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10: Hello, I'm Adam Levine from the Band Maroon 5.

Dubs and Nelly Furtado, it's Torture of the Heart. Well, good afternoon, good evening, whatever it is you call this beautiful time of day. I'm Tara. It is just after 5. We've got music from Shawn Mendes. First, it's Tame Impala and Jenny, Dracula.

0: Shawn Mendes, it's Stitches. I'm Nira. It's 20 after 5 this Friday. Yes, we are gearing up for the weekend. Make sure you're taking some care as you head out and about this weekend. I know lots of people are heading out to the lake. Lots and lots of people are heading out to the lake. I don't blame them. It's going to be quite warm. We have weather in just a few. We're also going to hear music from Justin Bieber.
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7: A few clouds tonight with a low of 16 and chances of showers. Sunny on Saturday with a high of 30. Sunday brings cloudy skies, chances of showers paired with a high of 29. And Monday, a mix of sun and cloud with a high of 31. Stay ahead of the weather and keep up to date with special weather statements on the Low & Body Shop local weather page on Steinbeck Online. I'm Afton Berg.
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9: From Kleefeld to Mitchell. Mix

Lolo, it's the Punisher. How's it going, Dara? Good afternoon. It's right around 5:30 this Friday. Hot weekend ahead of us. Hope you get a chance to enjoy it and some coolness.

0: Nickelback fan. I know this surprises literally no one. I have never had anyone be surprised to learn that I'm a Nickelback fan, which I'm sure says something about me. I just don't know what. Anyways, when that song came out, there's a line in it about, you know, posters on the wall and waiting in line for concerts. Nickelback was my first concert, and I absolutely had a Nickelback poster on my wall. I don't think they realize that at this point, they're actually singing about themselves. I wanted to make a big deal and, you know, post on Twitter when it was still Twitter, see if that actually got back to them. No, it didn't. It's okay. I still love that song. I'm Daryl. We got music coming up in just a moment from Taylor Swift.
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1: Steinbach Online weather.
12: A few clouds tonight with a low of 16 and chances of showers. Sunny on Saturday with a high of 30. Sunday brings cloudy skies, chances of showers paired with a high of 29. And Monday, a mix of sun and cloud with a high of 31. Stay ahead of the weather and keep up to date with special weather statements on the Low and Body Shop local weather page on Steinbach Online. 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

0: Francesco Yates, Better to Be Loved. I'm Dara. That is actually it for me. Hope you enjoy the rest of your Friday and, of course, your weekend. We got Virginia to Vegas coming up.
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1: Good evening. I'm Afton Berg. Chances of showers tonight. More on the weather coming up right after the news. High Life's Grilling for Good Charity Barbecue made a stop in La Brokerie on Friday, raising funds for La Brokerie Helping Hands. High Life's Director of Communications and Public Relations, Stacey Ashley, says the goal of the event is to support the community while also sharing their product with residents.
2: We're trying to feed the community twice, and so we're having our premium product available to people through a rib lunch, $10, and all the proceeds go to charity.
1: High Life's Grillin' for Good tour has already visited Neepawa, Killarney, and now La Brokerie. The final stop is scheduled for July 31st from 10 a.m. to 2 p.m. at Earl's Meat Market in Steinbach. Work is moving ahead on renewing Steinbach's water tower. In addition to stripping the aging paint, the city has completed safety and electrical upgrades inside the tower, with a new safety railing to be installed at the top. Once that's done, crews will repaint the exterior and restore the Steinbach name to the tower. The city expects the entire project to be completed before winter. The bodies of two brothers, aged 10 and 13, have been recovered from Nudimick Lake, after the pair fell into the water Saturday afternoon. In a statement shared by Lac Du Bonnet RCMP Staff Sergeant Corey Myers, the boys' parents, Haiti Ramirez and Roger O, shared their thoughts.
3: We're going through a terrible, horrible, and unimaginable pain for our children. What we've gone through is not humanly possible to understand. We're surviving only because of the help of those around us. We have so much gratitude for the people who are helping. This help is so overwhelming.
1: The family also thanked volunteers, first responders, community groups, and supporters who have helped during the search effort. They say that support has been sustaining their family during this time. The search for the brothers came to an end Thursday evening thanks to the efforts from RCMP, dive teams, drone operators, and volunteers. National Drowning Prevention Week is underway as southern Manitoba communities continue to mourn the loss of three young people in separate drownings. With more, here's Sylvia St. Cyr.
4: 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That includes wearing a life jacket on the boat, boating sober, keeping children within arm's reach, and remembering that drowning is often silent. More water safety information is available through the Life Saving Society Manitoba.
1: A perfect pairing for your day. 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
5: One of the coaches of the Carillon Sultans, Don Mayer, says with the finals starting tonight in Steinbach, not having to go the full five games in the semifinals is a huge advantage.
6: We have a pitch count in the Manitoba Junior Baseball League, so we needed to make sure that our three starters were ready for this series. So to not have to throw guys in a fifth game was certainly a benefit to us. We are deep in the pitching realm, but to still to not have to throw one or two guys in that fifth game and have the other series go that distance, that will definitely benefit us moving into this one, because now all of our guys are fresh.
5: Game one goes tonight, 7 o'clock in Steinbach, as Elmwood is the opponent. In the CFL tonight, Winnipeg is set to host Calgary. In AA baseball, the Goldeyes are home to Fargo-Moorhead. And in Major League Baseball, the Blue Jays head to Boston to take on the Red Sox. For your scores, stories, and all things sports, be sure to check out the False Front Golf Simulator sports page on SteinbachOnline.com. I'm Dave Anthony.
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1: A few clouds tonight, a low of 16 with chances of showers. Saturday brings the sunshine with a high of 30. Sunday, cloudy skies, chances of showers with a high of 29. And Monday, a mix of sun and cloud with a high of 31. Stay ahead of the weather and keep up to date with special weather statements on the Lowen Body Shop local weather page on Steinbach Online. 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
1: What makes Jersey Mike's a sub above? 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
3: A few clouds tonight with a low of 16 and chances of showers. Sunny on Saturday with a high of 30. Sunday brings cloudy skies, chances of showers paired with a high of 29. And Monday, a mix of sun and cloud with a high of 31. Stay ahead of the weather and keep up to date with special weather statements on the Low & Body Shop local weather page on Steinbeck Online. I'm Afton Berg.
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0: Around here, mornings aren't just about music. Sometimes they're a little bit furry, a little bit feathery, and often make you say, aww. It's Pet of the Day, turning your morning stroll on the Mix 96 Facebook page into a smile and a chance to win a prize pack from LR Horse and Pet. When you see the post, drop a photo of your pet in the comments. 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
1: A few clouds tonight with a low of 16 and chances of showers. Sunny on Saturday with a high of 30. Sunday brings cloudy skies, chances of showers paired with a high of 29. And Monday, a mix of sun and cloud with a high of 31. Stay ahead of the weather and keep up to date with special weather statements on the Low & Body Shop local weather page on Steinbeck Online. I'm Afton Berg.
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